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7: Good morning, I'm John Michael. There are fears the price of petrol is about to surge again across Australia, with the war in the Middle East raging on. Oil has risen past $100 a barrel again, as Donald Trump warns he's considering a massive attack.
8: We're doing very well against the Islamic Republic of Iran. We're doing extremely well.
7: The Commonwealth Games are underway in Glasgow. The opening ceremony wrapped up this morning with the King officially kicking things off.
9: Over the next 10 days, we will certainly thrive here in Glasgow as the city once again welcomes the Commonwealth family with warm hearts and open minds and open arms.
7: That's King Charles there on 7. One of the Qantas planes that'll fly directly from Sydney to London is due in Melbourne this hour. The A350 is part of Project Sunrise. The 22-hour slogs begin next October. The first suspected positive case of H5 bird flu has been detected in Queensland. Samples from a bird found washed up on Morden Island have been sent to a lab for confirmation. 17 cases have so far been detected across Australia. And a couple of days after Barnaby Joyce went viral for yelling at his dog during a TV interview, One Nation has started selling merch. The party is selling dog leads that are available for pre-order to arrive in August.
6: Ampol Hallett Place. Best takeaway curries in town. Phone orders and takeaway.
7: In sport, Adelaide coach Matthew Nick says it was like someone flicked a switch in the Magpies when reflecting on his side's 34-point loss at home last night in the AFL. The Crows were 26 points up at one stage and everything was going to plan. Nick says the team will review the loss.
10: So that one, that hurts. I think it stings a bit, you know, from a mental point of view as well. Credit to our opposition. They maintained the rage on us.
7: And in the NRL last night, the Panthers have come from behind to beat the Eels by 6 points and move 2 games clear on top of the table.
2: He's got your tunes, laughs, and just enough chaos to kickstart your day. 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
12: Well, the Eastern Air Peninsula today, a sunny afternoon with light winds. Cleve getting up to 19. Kimber expecting 18. And the Lower Air Peninsula, a mostly sunny afternoon with light winds. Coffin Bay 18. Cummins also 18. And 17 for Port Lincoln.
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0: 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Hey, how'd you like to pick up some money? I'm talking about over $600. All you got to do is name that noise. It's a very short noise, so you have to listen carefully, all right? And we do it every weekday morning around 7.50 with Rez. And all you got to do is tell us what it is, and the money is yours. It is that simple. It's all thanks to Lincoln Fresh Fruit and Veg on Magic 89.9.
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0: It's Mark Cohen of Magic 89.9. EP's hit music station. That is Walking in Memphis. Be a nice place to be, I reckon, at this time of the year. Hey, coming up for you soon, I've got something from G Flip on the way. Hey, we've got a little thing called the Lucky Fiver, and it's a chance to pick up over $700. We do it at 6:50 in the breakfast show with Rise Up with Riz, and we do it again this afternoon too, after 1:30. I'll give you that chance to pick up that money. 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So if you've got it, you'll have to contact us pretty quick, because the next day it all changes. And you can find us at 69 Liverpool Street in Port Lincoln, or just jump on the phone. It's that simple. 86825000. The Lucky Fiver every weekday, thanks to Boston Bay Diner, but only on Magic 89.9.
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14: Hi there, I'm John Michael. Aviation history has been made in Melbourne this morning with the world's longest range commercial plane touching down. The Airbus A350 making the test 19-hour direct journey from France ahead of Qantas launching non-stop 21-hour flights between Sydney and London next year for Project Sunrise. The airline's Alex Passerini telling Nine the world was watching.
15: It's been the most tracked in the world for a period of time. I think 36,000 when it took off, something like 12 or 13,000 now. So it's great, the number of people and the interest shown.
14: The US has announced it'll increase tariffs on Australian products to 12.5% under the guise of human rights. Its trade office has determined Australia and 59 other countries were not doing enough to eliminate forced labour, so the tariffs have increased from 10%. Deputy PM Richard Marles telling Sky they'll continue to work with America to try and have that changed.
2: We stand with pride in terms of how our legal regime works in respect of forced labour and in relation to tariffs. We continue to make the argument to the United States that we want to see free trade.
14: And King Charles has opened the Commonwealth Games in Scotland this morning after Victoria pulled the pin on the event.
7: Over the next 10 days, we will certainly thrive here in Glasgow as the city once again welcomes the Commonwealth family with warm hearts.
14: That's His Majesty there on 7.
1: Sharky Sports Bar, your front row seat to live sport.
14: In sport, the Panthers have bounced back from a 12-point deficit to eventually beat the Eels 24-18 last night in the NRL. Two Penrith players were both sin-bin in the clash. Coach Ivan Cleary with this cheeky swipe.
8: I was just going to say, just been watching the World Cup for a while, putting a lot of blacks in the bin, wasn't there?
16: I think Andrew John said, bitch, mates, could have got an acting gig on Max.
8: Yeah.
14: And Collingwood has jumped to 7th on the AFL ladder with a 34-point win over the Crows in Adelaide last night.
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0: Let's head to Arno Bay first up. High tide 4:34 this afternoon, 1.93 metres. Low tide 12:06 in the AM, 0.56 of a metre. Tumby Bay, high tide 3:56 this afternoon, 1.92 metres. Low tide 10:55 this evening, 0.56 of a metre. Sheringa Beach, high tide 2:10 this afternoon, 1.38 metres. And a low tide at 10 o'clock this evening of 0.5 of a metre. High tide for Port Lincoln at 3:29 this afternoon, 1.69 metres, and a low tide 10:25 this evening of half a metre.
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0: Well, the Eastern Air Peninsula today, a sunny afternoon with light winds, Cleve getting up to 19, Kimber expecting 18, and the Lower Air Peninsula, a mostly sunny afternoon with light winds, Coffin Bay 18, Cummins also 18, and 17 for Port Lincoln.
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0: Sierra Spiro. 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That is called Material Lover. Something from NXS, not too far away. 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
1: 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That is Wannabe. Coming up to 12 o'clock, national news and sport on the way for you shortly. Next hour is my favourite part of the day. It is the throwback lunch with music like this. That's the Caesars, jerking it out. Something from Dimples D in there too. And we'll go spinning round with Dead or Alive. It is a throwback lunch. Thanks to Macca's. Don't Macca's walk, Macca's run to the new deluxe sausage and egg McMuffin.
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11: Hi there, I'm John Michael. Nearly 38,000 people worldwide have been tracking a history-making Melbourne-bound flight that has touched down today. The 19-hour journey from France is part of a test for Qantas's new ultra-long haul plane, which is set to embark on the airline's first non-stop Sydney to London flights next year. The airline's Alex Passerini telling Nine it's been a long time coming.
12: Just wonderful to have the airplane here after, you know, a lot of conversations, planning and everything that goes into making something like today happen. But seeing the physical airplane here, it's super exciting.
11: The Deputy Prime Minister continues to stand by his leader, Anthony Albanese, despite the threat of One Nation looming over the party. Pauline Hanson's party continues to have strong results in recent polling, often leading Labor. And speaking before day two of the ALP conference, Richard Miles has told the ABC their party has never been stronger.
0: We've got, in my experience, the most unified conference that I can remember. And that's a real testament to Anthony Albanese's leadership and the support that there is, understandably, in the Labor Party conference for the Albanese Labor government and to see it continue as a long-term Labor government.
11: And King Charles has officially opened the Commonwealth Games in Glasgow this morning.
13: It is now my great pleasure to declare the 23rd Commonwealth Games open.
11: That's on 7 there.
2: Ampol Hallett Place. 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
11: In sport, a big comeback by Penrith in the NRL last night to avoid a shock loss to Parramatta. The Panthers were down 12-0 early in the game and had players sin bin in each half, but still managed to find enough to hold off their crosstown rivals to finish 24-18 winners. Tonight, the Roosters take on the Knights before the Storm meet the Rabbitohs. And in the AFL last night, the Magpies had an upset win over the Crows in Adelaide, winning by 34 points to jump to 7th on the table.
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1: Lower west coastal waters first up. Winds northerly 10 to 15 knots, turning northeasterly in the late evening. Seas around a metre. The swell southwesterly 2 to 2.5 metres. Central coastal waters. Winds northerly 10 to 15 knots. Seas around a metre. The swell southwesterly 2 to 3 metres. And Spencer Gulf coastal waters. Winds north to northeasterly around 10 knots. Seas below a metre. The swell south to southwesterly below 1 metre. Increasing 1 to 1.5 metres south of Carl to Wallaroo.
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1: Well, the Eastern Air Peninsula today, a sunny afternoon with light winds, Cleve getting up to 19, Kimber expecting 18, and the Lower Air Peninsula, a mostly sunny afternoon with light winds, Coffin Bay 18, Cummins also 18, and 17 for Port Lincoln.
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1: 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Marky Mark and the Funky Bunch coming up. Foo Fighters, Dead or Alive. Something from Dimples D as well. But the Caesars will get us started. This is Jerk It Out.

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0: Now that brings back some memories. Marky Mark and the Funky Bunch had Magic 89.9, the EP's hit music session. Good Vibrations with the Foo Fighters 2, Dead or Alive, Dimples D, and the Caesars jerking it out at the front of that set. It is the throwback lunch, thanks to Macca's with McCafe's coffee blend, worth making a detour for. 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I've got music coming up for you in just a moment from Josh Fawaz.
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0: It's Magic 89.9, EP's hit music station. Green Day there, coming around. We've got music on the way shortly from Alex Warren for you. Going to play that Passenger track right after these.
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0: 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Getting up towards 1 o'clock, national news and sport on the way for you shortly. Next hour, your chance to pick up a bunch of money, and I'm talking about over $700. Yes, the lucky fiver in the next hour. News is next.
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11: Hello, I'm Monique Crichton. Australia's pushing back against new US tariffs on local exports. Trade Minister Don Farrell says a new 12.5% tariff imposed by the Trump administration is completely unjustified. He argues the nation has some of the strongest laws against forced labour in supply chains.
12: We do not believe it was justified. We believe that amongst all of the countries in the world, Australia does take the issue of slavery, modern slavery, seriously.
11: Adelaide shipyards will be boosted with a further $4.6 billion investment. It comes as the state shipbuilding industry prepares to build AUKUS nuclear-powered subs. South Australian Premier Peter Malinauskas says it's a game changer.
13: People being born today in South Australia will have the opportunity to have some of the most advanced technical skills that you could possibly comprehend to set them up for life or future jobs. And then their children, and then their children will get the same opportunities.
11: Queenslanders are being urged to steer clear of dead or sick birds as the state investigates its first potential case of the deadly H5 strain of bird flu. Further tests are being carried out on a wild bird that washed up on Moreton Island. And Prince Harry and Meghan Markle have given us a rare glimpse of their children. Meghan posting photos of their holiday in the UK on social media, which included snaps of Archie and Lilibet. The Sussexes also reunited with King Charles for the first time in 4 years while they were on the trip.
10: Sharky Sports Bar, your front row seat to live sport.
11: In sport, it's a Friday doubleheader in the AFL with the Demons taking on the Cats in Melbourne and the Dockers battling the Eagles in the West. The Magpies swooped into Adelaide last night, thrashing the Crows. Adelaide coach Matthew Nix says it fell apart in the second term.
14: Respect and credit where it's due, but we are better than that. So we'll find a way to get ourselves back on the horse.
11: And Penrith are now 4 points clear at the top of the NRL ladder after surviving a scare against the Eels last night. That's the latest in news and sport.
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15: 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Weather Watch.
19: Mostly sunny for the rest of this afternoon for the lower EP. Tomorrow, a possible shower though and 17 degrees. For the eastern EP, staying clear for today. Tomorrow, mostly cloudy 13. And for a full forecast for the EP, magic89.9.com.au.
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0: It's Magic 89.9, the EP's hit music station. It's Friday. Woohoo. Good afternoon, Lee Dixon. There goes Ariana Grande and Hate That I Made You Love Me. Hey, coming up for you shortly, we've got our lucky fiver. So $5 notes at the ready. You could have today's and that could score you some cash. Tell you about that soon. Prince and the Revolution in minutes. Just want your extra time and your kiss. Also, Vance Joy. And Vanessa Amorosi. I think I just grossed myself out. Yeah, Soz. Magic 89.9.
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0: 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That was the Rubens. Live in life. Well, we're back at it. The Savo at Sharkies. Come on by from three. 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

0: 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There goes Lil Nas X. We've got the latest in news coming up for you shortly. And three SA health staff are being investigated for allegedly inappropriately accessing private medical records of AFL star Tony Modra. One of the headlines we're following today at Magic 89.9.
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8: Hello, I'm Monique Crichton. New US tariffs are coming into force, with Donald Trump claiming Australia is among nations not doing enough to combat forced labour. The figure is 12.5%. The government has called it unjustified, and opposition leader Angus Taylor appears to agree.
9: And that's the wrong thing for this country. And I call on all my parliamentary colleagues, all of my parliamentary colleagues, to flat out oppose this tariff increase and to impose tariffs being imposed on Australian exports.
8: An extra $4.6 billion in taxpayer funds is being committed to the AUKUS defence program. The money will help expand the Osborne shipyard in Adelaide, where our nuclear-powered subs will be built. Five mine sites in central Queensland have been closed after the death of a mine worker. Early reports say a giant mining truck reversed over a vehicle at Peak Downs, leaving a second man in hospital in a stable condition. The federal government is reviewing recommendations from a report into the country's national security laws. The review finding the laws are extensive and could affect privacy, freedom of speech and democratic rights. It's recommended 20 changes to make the laws more effective. Microsoft is investigating reports of an outage affecting Teams, users around the world reporting issues. And Tom Holland is going back to his dancing roots in his next movie. The Spider-Man star is set to play the legendary Fred Astaire in a new biopic.
7: Ampol Hallett Place. Best takeaway curries in town. Phone orders and takeaway.
8: In sport, West Coast coach Andrew McWalter doesn't want his team using dislike as a motivation tonight. He expects the players to be at the same level every game, not better because it's a WA state game. But he understands there's rivalry with the Dockers.
10: I hope we dislike every opposition the same as we dislike Freo. That's honestly how I think of it. And maybe I'm still naive in what this is, but I don't want our players to think of this game as any bigger than any other one.
8: Melbourne and Geelong also do battle at the G. That's the latest in news and sport.
7: He's got your tunes, laughs, and just enough chaos to kickstart your day. 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
7: 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Weather Watch.
0: Mostly sunny for the rest of this afternoon for the lower EP. Tomorrow, a possible shower though, and 17 degrees. For the eastern EP, staying clear for today. Tomorrow, mostly cloudy, 13. And for a full forecast for the EP, magic89.9.com.au.
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0: That's called Speed Demon, and it's playing now at Magic 89.9, the Eyre Peninsula's hit music station. Bit of JB on a Friday. Hey, it's Lee. Cheers for your company. Hall the Notes coming up between now and 3 o'clock. Not to be confused with Midas and their version of Out of Touch. Also Taylor Swift soon. And Pussycat Dolls in soon. On Magic 89.9. Home of True Crime Tonight, back this weekend.
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0: 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Teddy Swims, Mr. Know-It-All. Every time I call in and see my nan, she's watching music or listening to music, and she's like, every week I'm sure, she's like, have you heard of Teddy Swims? Good on you, nan. More cash up for grabs on Monday morning with the Name That Noise competition, all thanks to our friends at Lincoln Fresh Fruit and Veg. Lunch on the go. And also Tim Tam Tuesday's back next week. If you buy a coffee on a Tuesday, you'll score a Tim Tam. How good is that? We'll have $620 up for grabs at 10 to 8 on Monday morning with Riz right here at Magic 89.9. And some of our incorrect guesses can be viewed right now at the website, magic89.9.com.au.
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25: Hi, I'm Monique Crichton. The federal government is vowing to maintain the pressure on the US over tariffs on our exports. America's justifying an increase to 12.5% by saying Australia has not done enough to stamp out forced labour. Trade Minister Don Farrell says we're a world leader against modern slavery.
26: This imposition of higher tariffs on Australia is completely unjustified, and we will continue to lobby the United States Trade Representative to remove all tariffs on Australian goods.
25: Bird flu appears to have surfaced in another state, Queensland, the latest to run more tests on a wild bird which tested positive after washing up on Moreton Island. If confirmed, it'd take the national tally of H5 cases to 18. There's been a big AUKUS funding announcement on day two of the Labor Party conference in Adelaide, a further $4.6 billion for the shipyard which will build the subs. Deputy PM Richard Miles says it'll be the highest tech production line in the country.
0: The $4.6 billion that we're announcing today on top of the $3.9 billion that we announced in February, a total of $8.5 billion, is part of around a $30 billion investment that will be made here in the building of this facility.
25: And Socceroos star Christian Valpato has allegedly been busted driving under the influence in Sydney. Police say the 22-year-old tested positive to cocaine after he was caught speeding in the early hours of this morning. He's been fined and lost his international licence for 6 months.
1: Sharky Sports Bar, your front row seat to live sport.
25: In sport, it's a big night in the AFL with Melbourne taking on Geelong before Frio does battle with West Coast. Two games also in the NRL with the Knights taking on the Roosters, the Storm facing the Rabbitohs in the later game. And swimming sensation Molly O'Callaghan will hit the pool in Glasgow tonight our time, now that the Commonwealth Games are underway. That's the latest in news and sport.
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15: Tuano Bay next low tide at 11.31 tonight, 0.63 of a metre. Next high tomorrow at midday, 1.56 metres. Tummy Bay now next low tide at 11.52 tonight, 0.71 of a metre. Next high tomorrow morning at 11.37, 1.56 metres. Sheringa Beach now next low tide at 21 past 10 tonight, 0.51 of a metre. Next high tomorrow morning at 11.30, 1.18 metres. Finally in Port Lincoln, next low tide at 10.39 tonight, 0.59 of a metre. Next high tomorrow morning at 11 past 11, 1.4 metres.
6: 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Weather Watch.
17: Mostly sunny for the rest of this afternoon for the lower EP. Tomorrow, a possible shower though, and 17 degrees. For the eastern EP, staying clear for today. Tomorrow, mostly cloudy, 13. And for a full forecast for the EP, magic89.9.com.au.
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15: And we are live down here at Sharky's Bar here from 3 o'clock through until 5 o'clock to celebrate all things Share On Air. It's Riz here live down here with Daz. G'day, Daz.
27: Hey, mate. How you going? Happy Friday?
15: Well, it is a happy Friday, even though we're both looking over at the Crows game still on the screen here.
27: Which... Just don't talk about it, mate. Just don't talk about it.
15: Don't talk about it? Yeah. No. We both haven't recovered. Yeah. No, we are here for a great cause, though, aren't we?
27: We are. We're here for Share On Air. We've got our we've got the auction site up on the big screen here, so you can see all about the auction site. We've got our slideshow running with the history of Share On Air, because this is the sixth year we've run Share On Air. And the girls are here selling raffle tickets. You can come down, $10 for a game of darts, $10 for a game on the shuffleboard, and that $10 goes to straight directly to West Coast Youth Community Support for the fundraiser for Share On Air. And just to clarify, it's $10 for and a group of you play. So
15: right.
27: It's not $10 per person on the darts, that is. So if you pay $10, they give you two sets of darts. You can have four or five or six people rotate through your game.
15: Can people challenge you?
27: Why? Well, if they want to challenge me, then they've got to donate money.
15: Yeah, all right. That sounds like a good one. Well, we're going to be here. Well, we're actually going to be here longer than...
27: And if I beat them, it'll be double. Because the chances of me beating them are very slim.
15: Really?
27: Yeah.
15: At both shuffleboard and darts?
27: Never played the shuffleboard, and I very rarely play darts.
2: Oh, so I could actually beat you at something.
27: Fingers like that, right?
2: Yeah. No, we will get into all the stuff that's on the website as well very, very soon. We're going to chat with some of the team from West Coast Youth and Community Support as well. But I'm loving the slideshow, the flashbacks, the memories.
27: Yeah, yeah. So, yeah, I went back. We originally got food donations, clothing donations, clothing and bedding donations. Then we got food donations. Then we got food voucher donations. We got white good donations 1 year. We got swags. Last year we got 60-odd swags ended up being donated.
2: Yeah.
27: This year, hence, we've done so well in the previous years, hence that's why we've come up with, we said to West Coast Youth, what do you need? They said, we need money because we need to buy a new bus so we can support more of our clients. And, that's where we ended up. And the community just got behind it.
2: Yeah,
27: unbelievable.
2: They really
27: the
2: do.
27: Business community just got behind it. And now the public with buying tickets and having bids on auction sites and everything.
2: Yep.
27: It's been tremendous. We're at just over $9,000. We've gone over $9,000 this week raised. And so we hope by tonight when we walk out of here, we'll hit the 10 grand mark. And then the grand finale next week.
2: Yeah, it's going to be very, very exciting. We're going to run you through some of the stuff on the website very, very soon. We're going to be chatting with some of the team from West Coast Youth. But the most important thing is knock off early. Tell the boss you're done for the day. Get down to Sharky's. Play some of the digital darts. Play some of the shuffleboards. Come and have a chat with us. Buy some raffle tickets and get around this great crew that is West Coast Youth and Community Support. Let's roll into some more music now with Sam Smith and Kim Petras here on Magic 89.9 live at Sharky's.

0: It's G Flipper, Magic 89.9. It's the EP's hit music station. It's Riz here live down at Sharky's Bar, celebrating all things Cher on air. And I've got Jazzy with me. Hello, Jazz.
1: Hey, Riz. Hey, everybody.
0: Well, how exciting is this, Cher on air? We're sort of rounding the final bend on the Flemington Strait a little bit with this
1: we
0: one.
1: We are. We've got 1 week left. Mm-hmm. That's it. Just 1 week.
0: Yeah, and it's all for a great cause. I mean, you've been here. So how many Cher on airs is this for you?
1: I believe my first one was 2021.
0: Yeah.
1: I believe. So I've been involved, I think this is my fifth year now. And each year I get emotional.
0: You do, actually.
1: I really do. It touches my heart, the community here and how much they give back to others and especially those in need through West Coast Youth and Community Support.
0: Yeah, no, they do a fantastic job at West Coast Youth. It's what's been great is over the last couple of weeks we've been chatting with some of the people from West Coast and you hear about all the different programs and different services they offer. I must admit, I didn't realise how much they actually did.
1: Yeah, no, they're a bunch of absolute legends and I love working besides them. Shout out to the crew.
0: Mm-hmm. Yeah, oh, it's great. We love them. We're going to chat with a couple of them, Sean and Dylan, very, very soon. But we want to talk about some of the what we're doing here today. So obviously we're promoting this great cause, which we've been talking about. There's some raffle tickets available.
1: That's it. So myself and the beautiful Caroline have been walking around and Chloe from our reception, she's been walking around and selling some raffle tickets. So we've got a huge raffle going, guys. Over nearly $4,000 in prizes to be won. And it's only $5 a ticket or 3 for $10. You can't go wrong.
0: Yeah, how good. And I'm looking at some of these prizes as well. There's some absolute rippers on there, isn't there?
1: There are. So we've had so many awesome items donated by so many awesome local Eyre Peninsula businesses. And just to name a few, you know, we've got Harvey Norman Port Lincoln, Tackle World Port Lincoln. We've got Brumfield's Electronics Cleve. We've got Sports Power Port Lincoln, Eyre Car Centre. We've got all sorts of businesses in here that have donated.
0: Yeah, and if you want to see about these raffle prizes that we've got, you can do it on the website. So everything Cher on Air related is all in one place.
1: That's right. So you can head to magic89.9.com.au. All the info is on the webpage and there is a link to the official auction and raffle page. So that will send you to a Givergy site. And on the Givergy site, you'll be able to see the total amount that we've raised so far. You'll be able to see the silent auctions. You'll be able to bid on them. And there's only 1 week left, so you want to get those bids in now.
0: I've already bid on my item, but I'm not telling anyone what it is.
1: Yours is the anonymous one.
0: I'm an anonymous one, yeah. But what people should be doing today is knocking off early, though, shouldn't they?
1: They really should. Yeah. Knock off early, come down to Sharky's Bar, hang with the crew here, grab a raffle ticket, and just grab a drink and have a good time.
0: Come say g'day to us as well. And I need to challenge you to digital darts because you whooped me last time at it.
1: Yes, yeah. And that's another thing that's going on here, guys. So you can go on the electronic darts or the shuffleboard. And I believe it's $10 a game.
0: Yep.
1: And 100% of that goes to West Coast Youth and Community Support.
0: Yeah, there are so many ways you can give back to this great organisation, West Coast Youth and Community Support. First thing you should do, come down here to Sharky's. We're going to be here until, I think, about 7 o'clock as well.
1: 7 o'clock.
0: Good. And if you want some more info on everything, magic89.9.com.au. Alrighty, we're going to roll into some more music now. It's TLC here on Magic 89.9, live at Sharky's.

0: Miles Smith on Magic 89.9 to the EP's Hit Music Station. Riz live down here at Sharky's, celebrating all things Share on Air for West Coast Youth and Community Support. And I've got the boss with me, Sean. G'day, Sean. How are you?
1: Good, Riz. Yourself?
0: Very, very good. Thank you. Now, we're sort of rounding the final bend. I was saying to Jazz, it's almost there.
1: We're almost there, yeah. Like a big push now for the last week. We're just, you know, really overwhelmed with the donations and support we've got from community so far, and certainly in the businesses that have been pitching in. It's been really good.
0: Yeah, it's been awesome. And it's all about getting a new bus for you guys.
1: It is.
0: I've been talking to a lot of your crew throughout the week, but this bus will go to work straight away, basically.
1: Oh, it will, yeah. I mean, even in the last few days, it's like we're looking for somewhere else to transport our clients that we have and get them to some of our other programs that we do. You know, we've got, you know, Community Connections program, which really aligns with. So, you know, it's about getting people who are maybe not connected in community, get them into some of our programs, you know, a bit of one-on-one support and things like that. So, yeah, it's really going to sort of help us to do that stuff that we've been doing. So,
0: yeah, absolutely. Well, just off the top of your head, how many programs do you reckon you got?
1: Just off the top of my head, I think there's about eight, I reckon, off the top of my head. Yeah. How's that? 8 to 10? So, yeah, but yeah, and they're all community programs. They all rely on us sort of helping people to get where they need to go as well. It's not just you come to us, we go to them and we bring them around, we transport them. So having a bus, like, you know, is really going to support that. So,
0: yeah. And the feedback you'd get from the youth would be fantastic, I'd imagine.
1: Yeah, yeah. Look, you know, the feedback we get from youth and from community members is really, you know, really fantastic. And it's not just about youth, you know, we are community support as well. And so, you know, it's really, there are adults out there that also struggle and also don't have the community connections that, you know, everyone else does. So,
0: yep.
1: You know, we do offer that sort of, you know, casual conversations on a Tuesday afternoon. And we, you know, we have a cooking group and one-on-one support as well. So that's really good. And, you know, we've got a games group. So if people are into games and stuff like that, you know, you can come down and join the games group. So, you know, there's lots of different variety of things that we do. So, yeah, it's really exciting for us.
0: Yeah. I saw a little hockey program coming up as well. Which looks,
1: yeah, there is a little hockey program coming up. You could get onto that, I reckon. So, yeah, just talking about that. But, yeah, it's really exciting. Like, and I think that's the thing. We do adapt and we sort of change and we try and meet community need. As Share on Air has done over the last sort of several years, you know, it's adapted to meet the needs of the community. So this year's exciting, something a bit different for us and you know, we'll get us a bus, which is just, you know, huge sort of for us.
0: Yeah, it's incredible. So this is your first year of Share on Air. How have you found it so far?
1: Look, I don't know how everyone else is going. It's been really good. Like the support from you guys, from the team at the radio stations, and getting out and promoting it, and the support from the businesses. But for us, you know, we are in that final push. We're excited, but also starting to get, you know, tired. And it's, you know, but it's really good. So I don't think we would have been able to do it without, you know, the help from, you know, 5CC and Magic and also the businesses. So, you know, just putting on what we've got here tonight. You know, we've got the team running around, you know, selling raffle tickets on our behalf. So, you know, I couldn't ask for anything more. I'm really excited. So,
0: yeah, it's been amazing. And as you said, we're on our one final push for this one. Yep. So we want to get as many people down to Sharky's, the Savo, into the night, buying raffle tickets, getting around it. We've got some great prizes and some great stuff that's been donated
1: as
0: well.
1: Yeah, there's some fantastic stuff. And yeah, the raffles, like I've just been looking through the boxes and the raffles that are here. There's some great stuff in there as well. So yeah, people need to get around it and get down here, I think.
0: I don't know if you're allowed to win it though.
1: No, apparently not. No, I'm not allowed to buy tickets, not allowed to win it. So, yeah, I'll be having the odd bid, I think, on a few things. So yep. I'll see if I can't outbid you. So that'll be fine.
0: Awesome. Well, you can find all the info at magic89.com.au. 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
1: Yeah, it'd be great. 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
0: 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Or better yet, come down to Sharky's. We're going to be here until well into the evening as well. So come on down and say g'day, Sean. Thanks for jumping on and having a chat.
1: Cheers.
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0: Don Henley on Magic 89.9. It's the EP's Hit Music Station. It's Riz here, and we are live down at Sharky's to support all things Share on Air. Your chance to knock off early, I reckon. Grab yourself a frothy. Come on down and play the digital darts down there, because there's $10 for a group, and if you play, the money goes to West Coast Youth and Community Support. So you can have some fun on the digital dartboard and have a good game with your mates as well as that. The shuffleboard's also up and running, so that's $10 for a group too, with all the proceeds going to West Coast Youth and Community Support. For all things Share on Air, well, we did have a screen up here, but it's just gone to sleep a little bit. But you can go to magic89.com.au and start bidding on some of the awesome prizes that we've got up on there. And there's some incredible prizes and incredible variety of stuff. So there's some stuff there for tradies, there's stuff there for the kids. There's some great experiences as well, so make sure you get on there as well. Just wanted to give a bit of a shout out as well to some of the sponsors that are on board with this one, like Priceline Pharmacy. We've got Mitre 10, Port Lincoln, Community Bank, Eyre Peninsula, Total Tools, and Kemp Real Estate. All have jumped on board with this one, which has been fantastic to see. We're on our final push. We've raised over $9,000. We're looking to do as much as we can before a big finale this time next week at Sharky's. It's going to be great. But right now, you can come on down, play the digital darts, buy some raffle tickets, get around this amazing cause, get around West Coast Youth and Community Support. They've got some of the crew here as well that you can chat to all about what it is that they do and how they best serve our community. Up next, we're going to have a chat with Dylan Cowley from West Coast Youth to have a bit of a chat about all things West Coast Youth. That's up next here on Magic 89.9.
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0: Somber on Magic 89.9. It's the EP's hit music station. We are live down here at Sharky's Bar to celebrate all things Cher on air with our great mates at West Coast Youth and Community Support, which we've got one of them with me is Dylan Gay. Dylan, how are you?
1: I'm doing all right, Riz. How are you doing?
0: Very, very well, thank you. So we had a chat with the big boss earlier, Sean.
1: Yeah.
0: Yeah, which was good. And he was talking about all the different programs that you guys run. Now, what's your involvement in West Coast Youth?
1: Yeah, right. So what I do at West Coast Youth and Community Support is I do the admin and the front desk work. So a lot of what I'm doing is sitting on my butt at a computer, but that's so that we don't run out of paper, run out of coffee. If anybody comes in and needs an appointment booked, I'm the one that helps them get hooked into the right department.
0: Yeah, so you must be very busy because you guys have a lot of programs and a lot of different services that you guys run.
1: Yeah, now there's a lot to be across, and there's a lot of people that we help in the community as well, which is one of the best things about being at the front desk, because you don't work one-on-one with anybody, but you see everybody.
0: Yep.
1: So I have the privilege of being able to see people come in on their first day and work with the different teams, and then also see that progress as well. Like, it's not me personally, but I get to see it, and it's a fantastic privilege, really.
0: Yeah, it must be very heartwarming as well to do it.
1: Yeah, no, yeah. Working at West Coast really does fill my cup when it comes to, like, you know, community involvement and helping people. It's a really big thing for me, so working at West Coast Youth is quite a blessing.
0: Yeah, so how long have you been there for?
1: 5 years, so this will be my fifth share on air as well.
0: Yeah, so yeah. Can you remember the first one? Like, have you seen it grow from the first year to, or your first year to now?
1: Yeah. It has certainly grown, but the thing that's remained the same over the 5 years is the generosity of the community. Every year I'm blown away. Because, like, you know, I came in May of 2021, and shortly after that, Share on Air hit the road. You know, it was my first time seeing that, being exposed to that, and in that first year, I was blown away about how generous the community was. And I thought, oh, yeah, maybe that's a one-off. And then the next year, same thing. And it keeps growing, getting bigger and bigger. I think Port Lincoln and the surrounds is a fantastic place to live. And the people who live here think that too. And we always want to help each other out.
0: Yeah.
1: It's a beautiful community to live in.
0: Yeah, and the local businesses that jump on board with this one, I mean, we go around and talk to them and they're just like, yeah, where do we sign up? How do we get involved?
1: Yeah, and that's what I'm talking about. Mm. We've really got the community buy-in. And it's because the people that live here have such a heart for each other. It's such a wonderful place to be. I mean, Port Lincoln is one, what is it, like the friendliest town in Australia or South Australia was the other year.
0: Yep.
1: You know, it's really just a wonderful place to live and be and work. And we don't take that for granted. We help each other out.
0: Yeah. All right. And it must be very heartwarming to see how many people get around this one. Well, we're on our final stretch here as well for Share on Air. So, I mean, there's so many different ways to get involved. So we want as many people down here as possible, but the raffle prizes, donations, I mean, it all goes to a great cause, this bus that's going to help you guys out so much.
1: Yeah, no, and the bus is super exciting because, I mean, we've got so many different programs that we run, but one that's really new is a program from the Office of Sport and Recreation. So Tim Newman's been heading that one, and it's to get people involved, young people specifically involved in sport and recreation, and it's the fishing program that he's done has really taken off. People are really hooking into that one.
0: Very good.
1: Thank
0: Very
1: you.
0: Good.
1: but even with Tackle World and their ambassador program, that's coming into its second round now. So if you've got anybody aged 13 to 17 that loves fishing and wants to get involved in the Tackle World ambassador program, get them to come down to West Coast Youth and Community Support. We've got a little form they can fill out and they can get involved.
0: Yep. Oh, and there's so many other programs as well, so make sure you jump on the website, West Coast Youth and Community Support, and their Facebook page as well, because there's always stuff. I look on your page every day and there's always something new there. There's always something, a new program or a new something popping up, so you guys have got a lot going on.
1: Yeah, we're very busy, but that's how we like to be.
0: Yeah, very good. We'll get around West Coast Youth and Community Support. They do a fantastic job for our community. Get around the auction we've got online at magic89.com.au. Better still, get on down here to Sharky's. Get on the digital dartboard for $10 a group. The money goes to West Coast Youth, so does the shuffleboard as well, so make sure you get around that one as well. We're going to be here late until the evening for that final push for Share on Air happening next Friday, which is going to be very exciting, Dylan.
1: Yes, well, only 1 week to go.
0: 1 week to go. Well, thank you so much for jumping on and having a chat.
1: No trouble, anytime.
0: Let's get into more music. It's Justin Bieber here on Magic 89.9.

0: Justin Bieber on Magic 89.9. It's the EP's hit music station. It's Riz here, and we are live down at Sharky's to celebrate all things Cher on Air. Now, we've got some raffles that we are doing. Well, some raffle tickets you can come on down and buy. $5 per ticket, or you can do 3 for $10. But there's over $3,900 of prizes to be won for this one. This one is going to be drawn on the 31st of July when we really do wrap up Cher on Air. So there's heaps of chances for you to come on down to Sharky's this afternoon into the evening. Come and see the team here at West Coast Youth. They'll help you out. You can have a chat with them about everything that they do as well, because they do some awesome stuff for our community. But come on down, buy some raffle tickets, because these prizes are awesome. I wish I could win it, but I can't, unfortunately. But there is also other things that you can do. You can donate online. There's also our silent auctions that you can bid on. That one's closing on the 31st of July, so it's all happening next Friday. And there's also, you can buy some raffle tickets online. So if you can't make it down to Sharky's, the Savo, jump online, magic89.9.com.au. If you can make it to Sharky's, well, the digital dartboard's up and running. It's $10 for a group, and the money for that one goes to West Coast Youth and Community Support, as does the, it's $10 on the shuffleboard too. So get around that one. And basically just knock off early, get down here, come and say g'day to us on the team, buy some raffle tickets, have a bit of fun down here. We're going to be live as well for about another hour as well, so come on down and say g'day to us and buy some raffle tickets. We're going to get to the news now on Magic 89.9.
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14: Hi, I'm Brooke Seychelle. Day two of Labor's party conference in Adelaide has thrown the spotlight on AUKUS. That's because a further $4.6 billion is being invested in the naval shipyards at Osborne. South Australian Premier Peter Malinauskas says things are moving towards building the subs.
15: We stood down here in February and revealed the full-scale plan for the Osborne yard for the purposes of AUKUS, a $30 billion investment. And now we see that money translating from a number on a piece of paper to real facilities.
14: Both sides of politics have pushed back on America's increase to tariffs on Aussie exports. The new figure is 12.5%, and it's been connected to our nation not doing enough about slave labour. A review into Australia's espionage and foreign interference laws has advised changes to make the laws more effective while not impacting press freedom. The report into our national security laws, tabled in Parliament yesterday, also recommending harsher penalties for foreign spies. The federal government says it will look into the report and its recommendations. Socceroos star Christian Volpato has lost his international license for 6 months and copped a fine after allegedly testing positive to cocaine behind the wheel. It's also alleged he was doing more than 50 k's over the speed limit when stopped by police in Sydney overnight. And Lewis Capaldi has been announced as the headliner for the Spilt Milk Festival in December. It's been locked in for Canberra, the Gold Coast, Geelong and Perth.
8: Sharky Sports Bar, your front row seat to live sport.
14: In sport, a big signing for the Cats ahead of tonight's match with the Demons at the G. Patrick Dangerfield inking a new one-year deal, taking him to a 20th AFL season. He's also pushing towards 400 games. A blow for the Cowboys ahead of their clash with the Broncos in Townsville tomorrow. With Tom Dearden ruled out with an ankle injury, Jackson Purdue likely to shift back to the halves. And more gold for Jess Fox at the Canoe World Championships in the US, taking out the women's K1 title for a third gold of the meet. That's the latest in news and sport.
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0: On West Coast waters, southwesterly winds 10 to 15 knots with seas below 1 metre. The swell southwesterly 3 to 4 metres, decreasing to 3 metres this afternoon. On central coast waters, southwesterly winds 10 to 15 knots, turning westerly this afternoon with seas around 1 metre. The swell southwesterly 3 to 4 metres, decreasing to 3 metres by early evening. Finally, on Spencer Gulf waters, west to southwesterly winds below 10 knots, increasing to 10 to 15 knots this afternoon. With seas below 1 metre, the swell south to southwesterly 1 to 1.5 metres, increasing to 1.5 to 2.5 metres south of Cowtawalla Road.
8: 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Weather Watch.
18: Mostly sunny for the rest of this afternoon for the lower EP. Tomorrow, a possible shower though, and 17 degrees. For the eastern EP, staying clear for today. Tomorrow, mostly cloudy, 13. And for a full forecast for the EP, magic89.9.com.au.
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0: It's Riz and Daz live down here at Sharky, celebrating all things Share on Air. G'day, Daz. You back on?
19: I am. I'm back on, mate. It's, going really well. We've had some good raffle sale tickets already.
0: Yeah, which is great. We just need to get the digital darts fired up soon against, well, everyone versus you.
19: Yeah. Fine. That's fine. No worries. All good. Because that's one of the ways you can also contribute by going in the darts, and the $10 for the darts for your group of mates to go in the darts, that money will go to West Coast Youth.
0: Yeah, as will the shuffleboard as well, which which is starting to fire up now, which is great to see.
19: Yeah, for sure. And the auction's going well. We're over $9,000 raised so far, so we've got a week to go. So this time next week, we'll be drawing to a close. But there's some great items on there. We're talking to you in breakfast this morning. And what a great way to do your Christmas shopping now. And the money goes to a great cause.
0: You did say, you did mention that. It's given me some good ideas, actually, because there's some great things on there. There's a variety of different things, too.
19: That's
0: stuff for the kids on there. You know, there's some great experiences, some great vouchers for some of our local cafes and restaurants,
19: that's
0: too.
19: Right. Yep, for sure. And if you go on the raffle and you win one of the raffle prizes, you just about got Christmas done.
0: Yep.
19: Or the next 10 years of birthdays for someone.
0: Yeah, that's true.
19: There's so many goods in those in the raffle prizes. Or if you're a real romantic like you, James, there's a couple of items on there that ladies would love. And, you could buy them for Valentine's Day or for Christmas presents,
0: Yeah, the 9-carat necklace, the Estee Lauder beauty pack.
19: That's right. So, you're buying something you're going to buy for a loved one anyway, and then you're making, you're donating money towards a great cause.
0: Yeah, it is a great cause indeed. Now, you're actually in a bit of a bidding war on one of the items.
19: The Lego, the Harry Potter Lego. I was leading the bidding and Sandra Lucan from the one of the brides has gone and outbid me, and I'd sent her a nice message and she just got very aggressive and said, game on.
0: Game on. Well, there we go. So you've got a bit of a challenge on your hands to get that Lego kit.
19: So I'm playing the long game. I'm not going to go straight away.
0: Yeah.
19: So I'm just going to play the long game and tag her along for a week and we'll see what happens.
0: Yeah. Not only can you get into bidding wars with people online, you can just make direct donations as well. So there is a chance that you can just go on there, and if you just want to donate to a great cause, you can just do that too.
19: Yeah. So go to the Magic 899 website. You'll see the hero shot there of the Share on Air page. Hit that link. It'll take you to the Share on Air page. Then there'll be a link to our Givergy web auction site.
0: Yep.
19: And you'll see straight up there on the front of it, we'll go donate, silent items or raffle. You click on any of those and you can make a donation straight to West Coast Youth. Silent items will give you to the auction site.
0: Yep.
19: And raffle, you can buy your raffle tickets.
0: Yeah, so if you can't make the Sharkies the Savo, you can go and buy the raffle tickets online because we got some great prizes here. I mean, over $3,900 in the prizes, which is huge, Daz.
19: Yeah, it is. It's unreal. It's so we got 40 items on the website. We got 30 items in the raffle. And we'd already auctioned off 10 items.
0: Yeah.
19: So, we were up around 80 or 90 items donated from the business community here. And now the public and the listeners and business owners are all supporting us by buying raffle tickets, making bids. I think Kemp Real Estate, one of our sponsors, I think about five of their staff are leading bids at the moment.
0: Yeah.
19: That's great.
0: Well, we are down here at Sharkies and, people are still at work. Now, you're the boss of our company and you let us come down here early. So can you give a bit of a message out to the other bosses out there? And just tell them to let everyone else.
19: I think because it's a charity event, I think it should be it could be considered charity work.
0: Exactly. Which, that's right.
19: So, just go to your boss, look, I've got to go and support a charity.
0: Yeah.
19: And then he says, where? I said, look, don't worry about that. I've just got to go support a charity.
0: I love
19: it's at the pub.
0: It's at the pub. Who would have thought? No, it's great. So get on down to Sharkies. Come and say g'day to us. Come and say have a chat with the West Coast Youth Team. Buy some raffle tickets. Get the shuffleboard going. Get the digital darts going. Supporting a great cause. And if you can't do any of that, magic899.com.au. But let's get to more music, Daz, because after this, we will have a bit of a chat about the final push or the final event.
19: Yeah, the hell is going to go down next week. Yep, for sure, mate.
0: Yeah, we'll do that next here on Magic 89.9. It's Riz and Daz live down here at Sharkies.

0: It's the Joe Bros on Magic 89.9. It's the EP's hit music station. We're live down here at Sharkies for Share on Air. It's all about getting around West Coast youth and community support. Sean's jumped back on. G'day, Sean.
1: Afternoon again.
0: Afternoon, yeah. So this has been fantastic so far, hasn't it? The involvement with Share on Air.
1: Yeah, it has. It's been really fantastic. I mean, just looking around at the moment, what we've been doing, the people that are popping in, and you know, the kids are playing on shuffleboard, and you know, it's been really good that everyone's sort of within the community has got around it, and the businesses. So yeah, really stoked with what's gone on so far.
0: Yeah, but we do want to do one more final push, don't we?
1: We do. Yeah, one more final push. It's sort of, we want to get to the end of July, so you know, we just got to push on now for another week.
0: Yeah, and next Friday is also going to be equally exciting, isn't it? Like, I can't wait for that one.
1: Yeah, no, it'll be good. So I can't wait. So yeah, it's been really good so far, you know, different events and sort of, you know, the auction and certainly the raffle has been really popular. So yeah, it's been great.
0: Yeah, it has been. And I think we need to give you guys a little bit of a pat on the back as well, because you're not only involved with this, but you've got so much going on just with you guys at the moment too.
1: There's a lot going on. You know, it's been pretty cold out there. So we've had something like 19 code blue days in the last 24, so for down this way. So it's been really cold. So, you know, it means that we had an increase in workload for our homelessness team. So they've been out and about supporting people that are sleeping rough. So, and just checking in. So it's been really sort of flat out, I suppose, for us. So yeah, it's been great.
0: Yeah, but I think it's great that you guys are at the front of that as well. You know, and you do those sorts of services for people desperately in need. So it's great to hear.
1: Yeah, no, it is. You know, like we were talking about before, lots of different programs that we've got around the place. You know, we've got the whole gamut from sort of young kids all the way through to sort of older people, and different programs for that. But you know, we've got an alcohol and other drugs program, we've got an award-winning program called the Healing Circle that we do. So yeah, no, it's really good to say every dollar we get here, we can pump back into those programs as well, because it's something we don't have to come up with. So really appreciate it.
0: We love getting around it, and we love Share on Air and all the new programs that you guys do. I reckon a new bus would be pretty handy for all that.
1: It'll be fantastic. Like, yeah, it will be really handy. So yeah, it'll double our buses. So it'll be really great, because like I said before, there's people out there in the community that don't have a means to get to our programs, and so this is a really good way for us to go out. We can collect them, bring them to the program, so they're getting the support they need. We can get out and service more people, particularly on these cold days and cold weekends that are happening. So yeah.
0: Yeah, and I'm loving the sporting programs. I mean, we had Dylan on earlier talking about the fishing. You know, there's the hockey thing that's coming up, which I'm keen to get involved in, although my knowledge and skill of hockey isn't great, so you might not want me there.
1: My knowledge and skill of fishing is not great. That's why we've got Tim on board. So, you've got to play your right aces in the right spot, I think. Yeah.
0: Absolutely. Well, we want as many people down at Sharkies, well, this afternoon, to get around, buy some raffle tickets, jump on the digital dartboard, play some shuffleboard as well. But next week's the big one, isn't it? That's what we want.
1: Yeah, that's what we want. Yeah, big final push at the end of it. So, yeah, I think if anyone wants to come down and give Darren a go with the darts, I reckon they're pretty well on to win some money there, I think. Yeah. I think it's really good. Yeah, get on down and have a go, I think.
0: Awesome. Well, Sean, thanks for jumping on and having another chat.
1: Thank you.
0: Let's get into more music now. It's Martin Garrix and Ed Sheeran here on Magic 89.9.

0: Yes, Scudder and Ed Coleman here, and we've got your weekend party sorted.
1: Hi, this is Calvin Harris. This is The Hype. Stay good.
0: We're throwing Australia's biggest house party every single weekend.
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0: Post Malone on Magic 89.9. It's the EP's hit music station. It's Riz and Jazzy's just jumped up back on the mic. G'day, Jazzy.
1: Hey, everybody.
0: We are live down here at Sharky's celebrating all things Cher on air. And, well, we're going to get the big boss on Daz soon to chat about next weekend or next Friday,
1: I should say. The big finale.
0: The big finale, yeah. The big send-off for Cher on air. But wanted to get you on to have a bit of a chat about some of the major sponsors that we've had on board with Cher on air and some that are returning in people, returning sponsors.
1: Yes, so we couldn't do Cher on air without these absolute legends. Mm-hmm. They get behind it every year and support it. And I'd like to say a big shout out to Priceline Pharmacy, Kemp's Real Estate, and Community Bank Eyre Peninsula. Those three have been supporting Cher on air this whole time, so thank you very much. We've got some new ones on this year, Port Lincoln Mitre 10 and Total Tools Port Lincoln, so they're also supporting Cher on air.
0: Yeah, it's amazing to see, and like you said, it just wouldn't be possible without them all, would it?
1: And a big shout out also to businesses that donated as well, because there were a lot of local Eyre Peninsula businesses that donated and made this possible.
0: Well, I was going to ask you about that because I know that a lot of you you've gone out to talk to these local businesses. And from the sounds of it, it's like they're already waiting to sign up. Like you roll in there and they're like, oh, yeah, we're ready to go.
1: Literally, the response we got was amazing. Yep. It really is. And we had, I don't even know the total amount, but we had a lot of items donated. So many items that we had to chuck together a raffle.
0: Yeah, I think Daz said it's 40 plus 30 or something like that. What's that, 70?
1: 70.
0: 70 items up for grabs, and we've already, and then apart from that, we've already auctioned off about 10 items as well. So I think it's about 80 items all up.
1: Yep.
0: If I've got my maths, yes, I'm getting the thumbs up. That's the first time I've passed a math test in 20 years. but yeah, sorry, I've just pulled this away from you. The raffle doing for next week.
1: Yes. So first prize is valued at $1,656.
0: Yeah,
1: you could get a ticket for $5 and win something worth, $1,600.
0: Yeah, we've got a couple of on display with the memory foam pillows here as well.
1: I have been eyeing off these pillows.
0: Yeah. You can't win, Jazz. You're not allowed to.
1: I want them. These are $399 pillows.
0: Yeah, but you can't have any.
1: And could you imagine having two of them?
0: Yeah.
1: So you are sleeping on $800 worth of pillows.
0: Damn, that's pretty good. Mm. That is pretty good. I mean, that's just first prize as well. That's valued at $1,600 or over $1,600. Second prize, I mean, you're having a look around at them at the moment.
1: There's just so many items in there. We've got, what is in the first prize? Let's have a look. We've got a mystery pack from Tackle World. We've got an ARB 50th anniversary pack with beanies, towels, flannelette shirts. We've got a fur throw, which I did have my eyes on as well because it looks really soft. We got Lego. We got a squid sandboard hoodie. We've got artwork. We've got a Lawns $50 voucher, Jumps Ship $20 voucher,
0: Cooper's merch. I want that though. I want
1: There's
0: all the Cooper's
1: so
0: merch.
1: So much stuff. And that's just the first prize. I'm not going to go through second and third, but they are just as good.
0: There is a prize in third prize that I reckon you would have your eyes on, or definitely
1: is
0: your
1: it the
0: kids.
1: Scooter?
0: Yeah, it's the scooter. Yeah.
1: Yeah, no, that's me.
0: That's you.
1: I
0: not
1: need
0: your
1: a
0: kids.
1: Scooter to keep up with my kids.
0: So if your kids were to win it, you're taking the scooter off them?
1: Yes.
0: Oh, very good. Hey, well, if you can't make it down to Sharky's today, you can buy raffle tickets online for these three massive prizes as well.
1: You can indeed. All you got to do is head to magic89.9.com.au, follow the links. It will send you to a Givergy auction page, and you'll be able to bid on the silent items on there. So you'll have until, I believe, 5 o'clock Friday to bid on next Friday to bid on them. And you can also buy raffle tickets, as Riz said.
0: Yep, and you can get raffle tickets down here. We're going to be here till about 7 o'clock as well. So some of the crew from West Coast Youth and Community Support and some of our team as well. So if you want to buy some raffle tickets, $5 a ticket or 3 for 10 is pretty good too. So.
1: Yep, that's right. And if you just want to donate, you just want to give something to West Coast Youth and Community Support, you can. You can just head to the website and there's a big donate button.
0: Yeah, beautiful. Well, well done, Jazz, on jumping on and telling us all about that, because that's a lot of information and, this tiny brain here can't really do it. So I needed you. Thank you so much. We'll get the big boss on next because he's going to chat about next Friday and how exciting that's going to be.

0: It's the Frey on Magic 89.9. It's the EP's hit music station, and we are live down here at Sharky's talking all things Cher on air for our big final push that's happening next Friday. And that's why I've got the big boss on the mic, Daz. Hello, Daz.
1: Hey, mate. How you going?
0: Well, we're very, very good because it's been awesome. We've seen Caroline running around selling raffle tickets and the crew from West Coast Youth as well doing the same.
1: Yeah, Lacey's awesome. Here in her T-shirt now. She's got a Cher on air T-shirt on.
0: Yep. She'll be running around selling raffle tickets for sure, which has been great to see. And it's great to see the response that we've had. We've raised quite a bit of money in the last hour or so that we've been here.
1: Yeah, that's right. And we're talking about you can go through the website to make a donation. A guy here just a minute ago said to Caroline, I'll just make a donation. So he made a donation through the FPOS machine.
0: Oh,
1: so,
0: beauty.
1: Yeah, and go straight to West Coast Youth. So,
0: I didn't know you could do.
1: So, if you want to come down, make a donation, you can buy raffle tickets, go on the dart boards, go on the shuffle boards.
0: Yep.
1: You can get online, bid online as well. So that's, I think we've got that message out pretty well. But
0: yep.
1: What it all means, it's all going to come to a head next Friday. So we'll be back down here broadcasting live at 5 o'clock. The live silent auction is going to end.
0: Yep.
1: If we have any items that get handed in that don't have a bid on, we're then going to physically bring them down here. We're going to go back to the office, bring them down here, and we'll auction them off in a live auction. So,
0: right.
1: Yeah. So, but we want you to bid online. We don't want to do that. We want you to bid online. So,
0: are you the auctioneer if that comes?
1: No. We're going to have someone from Kemp Real Estate that's going to come down and give us a hand.
0: Yep.
1: We're hoping to get the big kahuna, Steve himself. So,
0: The big dog. Yep, all right.
1: Yep. So, we'll do that at 6 o'clock and then we'll also draw the raffle.
0: Yep.
1: The raffle prizes. So, yeah. And again, while you're down here next Friday night, we'll come here tonight and we'll show you what to do next Friday night.
0: Yeah.
1: How about that?
0: Yeah. We have the digital dartboard going and the shuffleboard going.
1: Yeah, it'd be $10 for all that right through to 7 o'clock as well.
0: And so, it's going to be a big celebration as well, because it's a chance for you to, if you haven't, you don't know what the West Coast Youth team do or get up to, you can come and chat to a lot of them, because a lot of them will be here about all the different services and everything that they do for our community.
1: Yeah, and I know the Peninsula Community Bank, they're going to send a crew down next week. They're going to make it a bit of a staff thing, so they're going to be down here, so one of our sponsors, so we can get to thank our sponsors as well in person. And with the auction site, we do have a running tally there, but that's only the money that goes through the auction site. But then Jazz does have the ability to, once we count up all the cash tonight and we have a look in the FBOS machine and what's gone in to the FBOS machine, because that money goes straight through to West Coast, we can then add to that tally.
0: Yep.
1: So we're at 9,202. I know we're only here in the first hour. We're almost up to $200 already, and I know there's been lots more tickets, and a chap just made a donation as well. So we should be pushing up towards the 10 grand. So that's our target tonight. Come along and help us get up to 10 grand tonight.
0: Work's about to finish, too.
1: Yeah, that's right.
0: Thing. Work's about to finish.
1: Yeah. Remember, I gave you all permission to knock off early because it's a charity and you're doing charity work for coming to the pub. So just go tell your boss, Darren said so.
0: And we should say 100% everything, no matter how you get involved, all of it goes to West Coast Youth.
1: Yep, that's right. There's no fees. It doesn't bypass through us. It goes directly to West Coast Youth and into their bank account.
0: Yeah, amazing. Well, that's next Friday at Sharky's, but still plenty of chances to get down here this afternoon and this evening to buy some raffle tickets, get around the digital dartboard and the shuffleboard as well, give back to a great cause.
1: Help get us over that 10 grand tonight.
0: Absolutely. More information as well for the silent auction. If you can't make it down here, you can buy raffle tickets or you can donate online, magicated99.com.au. Daz, thanks for jumping on.
1: Cheers.
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12: Tom Venning here, your federal member for Grey. 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
14: 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Huge savings across the whole store. But hurry, stock won't last. Rustic Cove's winter clearance, Liverpool Street, Port Lincoln.
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0: Sky Sebastian on Magic 89.9. It's the EP's hit music station. It's Riz with Daz, and we are just about to sign off, but we did just want to give that one final push for, well, this afternoon into this evening, and as well as that next Friday as well.
1: That's right, yeah. So we're going to sign off from on air, but we're going to be down here until 7 o'clock. We've got Caroline and Lacey. Lacey from the West Coast Youth, and Caroline, of course, our sales guru. She's out there selling raffle tickets. Yep. Jazzy's here with us as well, and you'll be here. Believe a few of the a few other people are coming down. Some of our sponsors are coming down to join us. So, yep, Friday night, come on down to the pub here at Sharky's. Big shout out to Sharky's and the Port Lincoln Hotel for allowing us to do this. We come to them with this idea a few weeks ago because we wanted to up the ante on Share on Air, and we said, this is what we want to do. I said, what can we do to help?
0: And you were like, well, can we have an afternoon, a couple of afternoons?
1: Yeah, we just want your front bar for 3 weeks.
0: can we have the pub for a Friday afternoon?
1: For the next 3 weeks, and they were more than accommodating. So, yep, really appreciate them allowing us to do this.
0: Yep.
1: And the only thing is I just need them to get to turn that TV off over there that keeps on replaying last night's game.
0: Yeah. We don't need to talk about them. They're bloody useless.
1: So, yeah, come on down, have a few beers or a few soft drinks, whatever. No pressure there. Grab a meal. Support Sharky's for supporting us, but also have a go on the darts, have a go on the shuffleboard, and the $10 from that goes directly to West Coast Youth.
0: Yep.
1: And, and also have a good, great weekend.
0: Yeah, it is going to be a great weekend. Now, just before we go as well, we should just mention the online aspect. So those that can't make it down this afternoon, we definitely want you there next Friday, but if you can't make it this afternoon or tonight, the online page, you can still do what we're doing here, apart from the electronic darts and the shuffleboard. You can do that.
1: That's right.
0: On the computer somewhere. But if you want to donate direct money, you can do so. You can also buy these raffle tickets. Now, what have we got, Daz? We got $5 per ticket, or your best value is definitely $3 for $10.
1: That's it. Yep.
0: So you're better off doing that because there's over $3,900 in prizes to be won. And then our silent auction. So are we right in saying that the silent auction will end 5 o'clock next Friday?
1: 5 o'clock next Friday.
0: Yeah.
1: So there's still quite a few items there. There's still plenty of room for bidding. If we happen to have any items at all that don't get bid on and they're handed in, then we're going to physically have them here in Sharky's, and we're going to, 6 o'clock, we're going to do a live auction. And we're going to take the reserves off those, and for whatever money we get, and that goes to West Coast Youth.
0: Of course,
1: we want more money.
0: Yeah. as much
1: Everyone
0: money.
1: Does, but we want to raise as much as we can.
0: Yeah, 100% of it. All of it. Every single dollar raise goes straight to West Coast Youth and Community Sport to help them get that new 12-seater bus.
1: Now, did you check to see how much we've made so far tonight?
0: I haven't, but okay. I noticed I can see Caroline, Jazz and Lacey over in the corner there. They're getting very busy, so hopefully we're raising more as we go along.
1: Yeah, so we're at 9,200 at the moment. We know it's definitely raised a couple of hundred already today, so that'll put us around 9.5. We're hoping to get to 10 grand tonight. If we can get to 10 grand tonight, so you can either hop online, make a donation, bid on a product, buy a raffle ticket, or come down here to Sharky's.
0: Yeah, just get around Share on Air. That's the final message. Just get around it because it does go to a great cause. Magic89.com.au or coming down to Sharky's Bar. Well, Daz, you've been awesome, as usual, of course.
1: You just want payday's coming up. Yeah.
0: Well, that's it from us. Have a great rest of the day, everyone. Have a great weekend. And I'll catch you on Monday with an update. It's everything you need to know about Share on Air. Thanks, Daz.
1: Cheers.
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16: Hey, I'm Brooke Seychelle. There's been a big AUKUS funding announcement on day two of the Labor Party conference in Adelaide. A further $4.6 billion for the shipyards, which will build the subs. Deputy PM Richard Miles says it'll be the highest tech production line in the nation.
17: The $4.6 billion that we're announcing today, on top of the $3.9 billion that we announced in February, a total of $8.5 billion, is part of around a $30 billion investment that will be made here in the building of this facility.
16: We're being urged not to panic buy fuel as tensions continue to push oil prices higher. Oil has climbed above $100 a barrel after Yemen's Houthi rebels struck two Saudi vessels in the Red Sea. Dramatic scenes at Sydney International Airport today, with a man on outstanding warrants arrested this morning. Detectives and Border Force officers charging the 37-year-old alleged bikie associate in Mascot. The warrants relate to alleged drug supply and directing a criminal group. Further testing is underway after a wild bird tested positive to bird flu in Queensland. The petrel washing up on Moreton Island. If confirmed, it could be our 18th case. And Reese Witherspoon and Jennifer Aniston have confirmed the end of their hit TV series Morning Wars. The pair taking to social media to announce season 5 will be the last. It's set to air in 2027. Both received Golden Globe nominations for their work on the series. They say they're happy they're being allowed to end things on their own terms.
13: Ampol Hallett Place. Best takeaway curries in town. Phone orders and takeaway.
16: In sport, Collingwood's Isaac Quaynor has spoken about being booed by Crows fans at Adelaide Oval last night, a year after he was the subject of a homophobic slur. Adelaide's Isaac Rankin served a suspension, but it was Quaynor who copped the heat from the Adelaide home crowd.
18: I think everyone's a bit confused by it, but yeah, I obviously understand why they're doing it, but you know, whether or not I agree with it is a different question.
16: Round 21 in the NRL continues tonight with the Knights up against the Roosters before the Bunnies clash with the Storm.
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19: 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Weather Watch.
21: Mostly sunny for the rest of this afternoon for the lower EP. Tomorrow, a possible shower though and 17 degrees. For the eastern EP, staying clear for today. Tomorrow, mostly cloudy 13. And for a full forecast for the EP, Magic

0: Good afternoon, everyone. It is Will and Woody. I hope you're having a brilliant drive home. Woodrow, it is a Friday, which means it's my last day over here in Europe away from all you guys, which is tragic.
1: Well, no, it's...
0: Tragic, really?
1: No, it's exciting. No, it's exciting because we can't wait to wrap our arms around you and we cannot wait to have the presence of DJ Will in this studio for the first time since the announcement of the DJ National Tour that will be kicking off on August the 3rd. There is so many things we've got planned next week to promote the event. And today, Wilbur, I mean, people think Friday. You guys don't work on a Friday. But as a DJ manager, I work and I work hard. And I have managed to secure one of Australia's premier artists to come into this radio studio to give some advice to you, my friend, to you, DJ Will. It's Amy Shark.
0: She's Does she play guitar?
1: Oh, yeah. Amazing. She's
0: two things. I don't think she's ever DJed.
1: No, but she's
0: been... She plays guitar.
1: But she's
0: and
1: been...
0: secondly, I'm pretty sure producer Liv organised this chat.
1: No. No. Liv, actually, this is the first Liv's heard of it. Liv's like, what? Amy Shark?
2: Amy Shark?
1: Yeah, I called
2: That's
1: her this
2: awesome.
1: Morning. Yeah.
2: Well done.
1: Yeah, thank you so much. She actually got in touch with me. She's actually keen to collaborate.
0: Liv just emailed me a guest sheet and was like, here's all the notes I've made for you on Amy Shark after I've organised the interview.
2: I work fast.
1: Yeah, I told her this morning. I said, Amy Shark's coming in. Pronto. Get to work immediately. Run.
0: I just don't believe you organised this.
1: She did. She wants to collaborate with you, which is really, really exciting, Wilbur. She's in here very, very shortly. Right now, though, for all you guys listening, you could win $10,000 if you get 16 cans in a row in Can You Hear It? Can you tell the difference between beer and soft drink based on the sound of that can opening? We'll do it up next. It's Will and Woody. Magic 89.9.

0: It's Will and Woody. Hope you have a wonderful Friday afternoon. Right now, it is, of course, $10,000 if you get 16 in a row beer or soft drink based on the sound of the can opening. It's Can You Hear It?
1: I'm going to say that's a soft drink.
2: Can you hear it?
3: It's a beer.
2: Oh, can you hear it?
4: Beer.
2: Darcy, no. Darcy, no. Darcy, no.
5: Oh, yeah. Let's get straight into it. We got Hayley here who wants to play. Hayley, do you think you are capable of getting the 16 in a row?
1: I'd hope so.
5: All right. It all starts at one, Hayley, and here it is. Oh, whoa, Hayley. You made a huge noise right on the can crack there. I mean, you've don't apologise to me. You've cooked yourself.
0: It's your game.
5: Did you still hear the can opening? Because I can't re-crack.
1: I heard it, but I didn't hear it properly.
5: Well, what do you think it is?
1: Maybe, like, do I have to say, like, what kind of, if it's beer or something, is that what I say?
5: Beer or soft drink. It's just out of two.
1: I'm going to say beer.
5: That's incorrect, Hayley. That's incorrect. What did you do? What noise went over the can? You shut a draw. Shocking time to shut a draw. Sorry, Hayley. Let's move on to Tim here. I still don't understand how people get on air and then ask questions about how to play this game. It's like going to flip a coin and saying, like, you call, and someone going, so what do I call here? It's just a 50-50.
0: It's a 50-50. It's beer or soft drink. Yeah, I agree, mate. Okay. It's also just remarkable that anyone would call a radio station and not know what they're calling for.
5: I think she heard 10 grand. I find that. And to be fair, when people hear 10
0: fair
5: grand,
0: enough. They fair call. Enough. Yes.
5: That's what Tim's done. You ready to play, Tim?
6: Yes, boys. How are we?
5: I'm outstanding, Tim.
0: So good, Tim.
5: Let's go. Can one.
6: That would be a beer.
5: Here we go, Timmy. Here we go.
6: Winner, chicken dinner.
5: Yes. Got to celebrate them all, mate. You've got to celebrate them all. 15 to go, and you have won yourself $10,000. Timmy, here is can number two.
6: I'm going to try soft drink.
5: Yes, you are, Tim, and you've got it.
6: Oh, yeah.
0: Nice, Timmy.
5: Why have you got good ears, Tim? What do you do for work?
6: I'm actually in retail, but I'm actually did the early morning shift. I'm actually home, nice and quiet, no distractions, and,
5: you little
6: ready to go.
5: Beauty, Timmy. You can crack into a couple of soft drinks or beers after this then, Timmy, which is great. Let's go for can number three, my friend.
6: I'm going to say, I think another soft drink.
5: Ah, Tim.
6: Oh, a beer, no, was it?
5: It's a beer, Tim. But
6: damn,
5: hey, mate, you've still got the rest of the day off. So you enjoy, mate. Put your feet up. Have a beer responsibly if you want, Timmy. You're a good man. Let's move on to Belinda. Belinda, let's crack one before we go to the song here. Let's get you warm. You ready to go?
7: I'm ready to go.
5: Okay, Belinda, here's your first can.
7: Okay, I'm going to go soft drink.
5: Let's go to a song, Belinda. Let's go to a song. Are you confident, Belinda?
0: Building the pressure.
7: I'm confident.
0: Here we go.
5: You're confident. All right.
0: Can one.
5: All right. The suspense is wild. Does she get to can two?
0: No pressure. No pressure at all.
5: Hey, there couldn't be more.
0: No one cares.
5: Are you feeling the pressure, Belinda?
7: I am feeling the pressure.
5: Yeah, she is. The suspense is wild, Will. We're going to a song. We find out, has she nailed can one on the other side? It's Will and Woody.
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0: It's Will and Woody for Yui. I hope you're having a brilliant drive home. Right now, it's beer or soft drink based on the sound of the can opening.
1: Can you hear it? Can you hear it? Can you hear it?
2: Australia has been left on a cliff, Will, as Belinda. She had a guess for can one before the song there. Belinda, how are the nerves?
3: I'm so nervous, but I think I'm right.
2: No one's tuned out, obviously. Everyone needs to know if you're going to be moving on to can two. You said soft drink, Belinda.
3: Yeah.
2: That's correct. Well done. You've got can one. Great work. Great work, Belinda. Are you ready for can two?
3: I am. Let's go. That one's soft drink. Definitely soft drink.
2: Sorry, Belinda. It's definitely not soft drink. That was a crisp beer. Maybe I threw you by making you wait over a song after can one. Potentially, Will.
0: A little bit of that going on, I reckon. And you know, I'm a big fan of yours, Woods, but I think your can cracking has arguably been the worst it's ever been today.
2: Do you know what? I'm going to let you in on something here, and it's good for our last couple of players to know this. Whenever I clip my fingernails, there's a lot of sensitivity there on the edge of the fingers there. So the crack is a bit slower because I'm in pain. I'm under duress.
0: Pain.
2: I mean, I've got very sensitive nail beds.
0: How tightly do you clip your nails?
2: I'm a man of efficiency, so when I clip my nails, I don't want to do it again for 6 months. So I go almost down to the bone. Linda.
0: God.
4: Hello.
2: Linda, now that you know I'm playing through pain, I'm sure you've got a lot more respect for me, but also know that the cans are opening a little slow today.
4: Okay.
2: Righto. Here's can one. Ah.
4: Beer.
2: Incorrect, Linda. Soft aside.
0: Yelled over the top as well.
2: So I'm in pain.
0: Yelled over the top.
2: I'm in pain. I'm going to swap fingers. Sorry, Linda. That was Coke. Final play. Amelia, you ready to go?
5: That was soft drink, so I feel pretty confident.
2: All right.
0: Oh, nice.
2: Nice. Amelia. That's what we all do. Even when we're not playing on air, we're playing in our cars, right. Amelia.
5: I'm hoping I didn't speak too soon, but we'll see how we go.
2: All right. Okay. I'm swapping fingers here, Amelia. You don't need to know that, but here is can one for you.
5: Oh, that was iffy. I'm going to go with soft drink.
2: Yeah, well done.
5: Thank you.
2: Yes, Amelia, I don't know how you got it. Got to be the worst crack we've ever had.
0: It's on my desk as well.
2: Sorry about that. There's Coke everywhere.
5: You got
0: clean that.
2: Nothing better than a bit of Coke on your desk though, Wilbur. The sweetness. Okay, Amelia, you ready for can two?
5: I am.
2: Okay, here we go, Amelia.
5: Let's go beer.
2: Yes!
0: Yes,
2: yes! Huge. I'm going to be honest, this is bittersweet for me because the longer you go, the more pain my finger's under. But I'll push through for you, Amelia.
5: I feel good about it.
2: You feel good about it? Wow, brutal.
5: It's worth it.
2: It's worth it for you, Amelia.
0: Maybe double finger at Woods.
2: It's too risky to try something new now. I don't want to cook it for you, Amelia. I'm going to push through the pain.
0: Well, it might just disperse the pressure across more than my finger.
2: No, scientifically, I fully get that might work. I've never tried it before, and now's not the time. Amelia, can three?
5: Yes. Soft drink?
2: Yes!
0: Yes.
2: Amelia!
5: I just like seeing you in pain.
2: I can see that. I can feel that.
0: A lot of people do.
2: Ah, man. I'm almost bleeding. All right, here we go.
0: You're not bleeding.
2: I might be. Look.
0: You're not bleeding.
2: Look at that. You can't see on the camera,
0: you
2: mate.
0: You are pathetic. Yeah, honestly, get it together, mate.
2: I'm going to need a Band-Aid.
0: You're cracking soft drink cans. To be fair, that's why
5: it's
0: people, you know, when you go, you know when you go to a sausage sizzle and they're opening cans with a spoon?
2: Yeah, I did that when I was the bartender for the Powderfinger Silverchair Tour, which no one cares about hearing. Amelia, you ready to go for can four?
5: Let's put it away, yeah.
2: Here we go.
5: Oh, soft drink.
2: I'm kind of happy about it, but that's a beer, Amelia. I'm sorry. Oh, I'm sorry. Hey, I'm sorry.
0: I was loving that.
2: God, that one really hurt me. That was a beer. But Amelia, I feel like I'm to blame for so much of that because my cracking was right off. So you can have yourself a $100 Red Rooster voucher. Get all the chicken in the world. You can get, I mean, you can get a $10 whole roast chicken, so you can get 10 chickens, Amelia, on the way home. Get 10.
5: I'm ready for my 10 chickens. Thank you.
2: 10 chooks. You're the chicken lady. You could knock on your neighbor's doors, deliver chickens. It'd be so popular. Monday to Wednesday.
5: I'm ready to have more friends. Thank you.
2: Sorry, I'm just reading. Monday to Wednesday, $10 whole roast chickens at Red Rooster. Not sure how much they are on Friday, but it's still a good deal. No doubt. Enjoy your chicken night, Amelia.
5: Bye.
2: All right, see ya.
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gonna come with me because you look so fine that I really wanna make you mine. Come on and get your kicks. Now you don't need

0: Hope you're having a wonderful drive home. It is Will and Woody for Yui this afternoon. Hey, Amy Shark's going to join us a little bit later on. It's album launch day for her, so she's popping by.
1: Also,
0: right now though, Woods.
1: Also, yes. I mean, yes, it's a crazy coincidence that she is also launching an album. It's called Soft Pop. We're going to play her new single, Kinda Hot. But funnily enough, that's actually not the reason she's coming in. That is just a crazy coincidence. The reason she's coming in is because she and her people have heard a couple of your DJ mixes on SoundCloud, my friend, and she wants to do a collaboration before your first ever national DJ tour.
2: I'm DJ Will.
1: I was blown away. I was flicking through
0: my
1: emails.
0: Amy Shark wants to collab with me.
1: Yes, she does. Haven't spoken to her directly about it yet, but her people, they reached out to me via email. They just said they've heard a couple of the mixes on SoundCloud. They were blown away. They used words like progressive, party starter, and then they just said sexy. And I obviously agreed with all of those adjectives to describe your music. So Amy's coming in here, and that is the reason she's coming in here. She wants to talk to us about maybe appearing on one of your tracks. So we're going to play some to her. She's going to talk about it. It's really exciting. So that's in 20 minutes' time. I do want to go over, though, the fact that we've locked in half. I think we're doing four events over a week. We've locked in half of the tour so far. And if you have missed the locking in of the first two venues, have a listen to this. Catherine, where do you want Will to DJ?
3: I work in a demolition company, so it's a pretty cool area, and you guys would get some pretty cool vibes from there.
1: Catherine, we're coming to your work meeting.
4: DJ Will, have you heard of the Matildas? Well, set your standards far lower, my man. I'm asking you to come out to pump up the session for the winless under 14 girls.
1: Ari, we're coming. We're bloody excited.
5: Oh, my gosh.
1: Okay, now if I get just a little bit of honesty from you, I feel like you're trying to do this cool thing where you don't want to show that you're excited on air. Let's just break that down. Let's just break that down. How are we feeling?
0: Victimized.
1: Used, bullied, victimized. We can put that on a poster. I like it. Play the victim. I like it. I like it. People want to care for you. They want to cuddle you. I love it. I love what you're doing. I love everything you're doing. So, I mean, I'm excited. It just feels like the perfect two ways to kick off the tour. But again, the movement
0: today.
1: Did I
0: say bored?
1: You didn't say that. Now, Amy Shark, she's going to be joining us. A quick one from me just before we do move on, because I do want to talk to you about a phone call that I had today. It was kind of related to the DJ tour. I had a phone call and I kept something from someone who was on the other end of the line around what I was doing, and I think it's really interesting. I'm gonna talk about that up next. But question for you: do you know a DJ called DJ Boring?
0: Yes.
1: What do you know about DJ Boring? Do you like them?
0: What do you mean? Yes, absolutely.
1: So we are in communication with DJ Boring. I'm not joking. We are going back and forth with DJ Boring, and he has agreed. DJ Boring, to film himself listening to your mixes, and he's going to do a reaction video for us. Boom.
0: Actually?
1: Boom. Yeah. Yes. Yes. So we're going to send him the John Howard mix. We're going to send him the thermo mix, obviously, and
0: he's
1: irrigation.
0: He's responsible for, I love, he's, he did this great song called Winona for a while ago, which I loved, it's worth checking out.
1: Well, he's
0: about Winona Ryder.
1: Right. Yeah. Makes sense. Well, your John Howard mix is about John Howard. It's just good to label these things. All right. So we've got to move on. Amy Shark with a collab very, very shortly. But up next, I mean, I'm just going to say it. Do you have to tell someone on the phone that you're naked? If you're on the phone, do you have to say, hey, I'm naked? Or do you just keep that private? That's what I want to talk about up next. I think it's a real dilemma.
0: Okay.
1: Have a think about it, because it happened to me this morning. It's Will and Woody.
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24: Hi, I'm Sally Pearson. The Commonwealth Games are officially underway in Glasgow. Swim star Molly O'Callaghan will hit the pool tonight in the opening heats, while 14-year-old Mia Hogan is in action in the para swimming. The women's 3-on-3 basketball team starts its campaign, as does the wheelchair women's side. And more gold for Jess Fox at the Canoe World Championship, taking out the women's K1 title for her 3rd gold of the meet. And round 4 of the NRLW kicks off tomorrow. The Raiders host the Sharks, the Dragons take on the Bulldogs, while the Cowboys and Titans go head-to-head.
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0: Hope you're having a wonderful drive home. It is Will and Woody Woods.
1: Interested to get your advice here, Will. If you have a phone call with someone and on that phone call you are completely nude for the entire phone call, do you think you owe it to the person on the other end of the line to let them know that you are in fact nude and if they feel comfortable continuing with the conversation?
0: It depends. Probably depends on who you're talking to.
1: Okay. So I was talking.
0: I think in some circumstances that's, you know, funny and, you know, whatever. Mm-hmm. But, like, you know, if you're talking to the head of HR or one of the women that produces our show, I'd say there's an issue.
1: So you think there's a gender thing here? As in, do you think.
0: Definitely.
1: So if I was talking to a woman, you think I should say something or don't say something or just don't pick up the phone?
0: I'd say just don't say something.
1: Don't say something. Okay. And then so if it's a man that's on the other line, because in this situation it's a man. I was speaking to a man this morning.
0: Depends how well you know them.
1: Like I've known them for a long time, but in a business context.
0: I need to know more. I'd need to know more about the relationship.
1: Okay. So it's our manager, Mark. So I had a conversation with Mark, our manager, and I was completely naked for the entire thing. Sweaty too. Yep. I was sweaty and nude. And the whole time I was talking to him, I was like, is this wrong? You know, he has no idea that here I am naked and maybe that would make him feel uncomfortable. So I opted to go through the entire phone call and not mention something. And now I'm feeling, Will, this compulsion to call Mark now live on the show and just say, hey, mate, just wanted to touch base and let you know that I was naked for our phone call this morning.
0: Wow. Okay.
1: Do you think that's ethically the right thing to do?
0: No.
1: I'm feeling guilty though.
0: I don't think you need to. I think he would feel more uncomfortable knowing that now. Do you know what I mean? Like he's just gone about his day now. He's like, oh, had a lovely chat with Woody this morning.
1: Yeah.
0: You know, made some breakfast, whatever.
1: Yeah. But now
0: he's going to be driving home and he's going to be like, wow. Why did Woody feel the need to tell me that he was nude and sweaty while I was on the phone? Do you know what I mean?
1: Yeah, like, I do know what you mean. Really, I know what you mean. Like, right, it's like I've got away with it now. I've got away with it. So why am I unearthing it? Well, look, at the end of the day, Will, I'm feeling weird about it. I just think I need to be honest with him, so I'm going to call him right now and just let him know.
0: Okay.
2: Mark Clemens.
1: Mark, it's Woody here. You're live on radio.
2: Oh, hello, Woody. How are you?
1: I'm outstanding. Will's here as well.
0: G'day, hello, Mark.
2: How are you, boys?
0: We're good, mate. We're good. Great. This is I've actually got nothing to do with this. I'm going to distance myself immediately.
1: So, Mark, we had a beautiful phone call this morning. Just a brief chat. Just about the lay of the land, and I feel like I need to tell you something about that phone call.
2: Yes, certainly. We've always been open and honest with each other. Go for it, Woody.
1: This is my whole point, Mark, and this is exactly why I'm calling you, and I hope you're okay with this. And I apologise that I wasn't up front with you at the time, but for our phone call this morning, I was completely nude and very sweaty in a sauna.
2: Well, that's interesting, isn't it? I remember... can I say this? I can relate to that because I remember negotiating a deal while I was in the process of having colonic irrigation. So does that kind of balance it out a bit?
1: Was that one of our deals, Mark, when you were getting a colonic irrigation?
2: Absolutely. I work best when things are flowing well.
1: I'm so glad we've cleared the air, Mark. And so
2: luckily we didn't FaceTime each other, Woody. That's all I can say.
0: That is true. Was there a FaceTime request that came through? Did Woody try and FaceTime you, Mark?
2: He did actually, and I rejected it.
1: Lucky.
2: I know what he's like, Will. I know what he's like.
0: Yeah, well, I think we all do. See you, Mark.
1: All right, see you, Mark.
2: See you, boys. Take care.
0: Bye, mate.
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14: Hey there, I'm Brooke Seychelles. South Australian authorities are dealing with a death in custody. A 23-year-old man died yesterday afternoon while being arrested by police in Adelaide CBD. Assistant Police Commissioner Ian Parrott says he'd been aggressive and threatening prior to his arrest.
15: This was a dynamic incident which lasted minutes.
14: Three separate probes are now underway. Meanwhile, a wanted man has been arrested at Sydney International Airport after 8 years on the run. New South Wales Police, with the help of Border Force officers, arrested the 37-year-old in Mascot after arriving from a flight from Europe. The warrants relate to alleged drug supply and criminal group charges. It'll be a dry but frosty start to the weekend in most parts of the country, and anyone thinking of a carving up the moguls will be pleased to hear the latest update from Jonathan Howe at the Bureau.
16: The snow is possible above 1,500 metres across the snowy mountains.
14: The Aussie dollar has risen again, hitting the 70 US cent mark on the back of yesterday's unemployment figures, which show the jobless rate remains unchanged in June. And Seinfeld star Jason Alexander has apologised for a 14-year-old comedy sketch involving the then 17-year-old Courtney Stodden. The now 31-year-old called out the actor and the sketch on her socials, saying it was completely inappropriate. He's since apologised for it and donated $15,000 to a non-profit that aims to end forced child marriage in the US.
3: Sharky Sports Bar, your front row seat to live sport.
14: In sport, West Coast say they have plans in place to protect Harley Reid from any extra attention the Dockers plan on giving him in tonight's Western clash. However, coach Andrew McWalter says the gunfielder is used to it.
17: He's a competitor. He'll be fine. He'll be able to, he gets targeted every week, so he'll handle that. He'll dish it back, and we'll ensure we have some mechanisms to support him as a coaching group and playing group as well.
14: And the Cowboys have ruled out Tom Dearden with an ankle injury ahead of their game with the Broncos in Townsville tomorrow.
3: He's got your tunes, laughs, and just enough chaos to kickstart your day. Rise up with Riz. Thanks to Harvey Norman on Magic 89.9.
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18: To tomorrow's forecast, and on the eastern air peninsula, a cloudy one with a medium chance of showers, most likely in the late morning and afternoon, with some light winds becoming westerly, 15 to 20 kilometres per hour in the morning, then becoming light in the late afternoon, with overnight temperatures tonight falling to between 2 and 6, with daytime temperatures tomorrow reaching between 13 and 16. On the lower air peninsula, a cloudy one with a high chance of showers, most likely in the morning and the afternoon, with some west to northwesterly winds, 15 to 20 kilometres per hour, tending west to southwesterly, 15 to 25 kilometres per hour in the middle of the day, then becoming light in the evening, with overnight temperatures tonight falling between 5 and 8, with daytime temperatures tomorrow reaching between 15 and 18.

0: everybody playing the quiz today. We have got Bexley. Hello, Bexley.
1: Hello.
0: Hello. Hello. You seem very calm, Bexley.
1: Yeah.
0: Good. Amazing. We've never had such a calm quiz player, and I hope it works out for you, Bexley. How are you staying so calm?
1: Semi-calm
0: now. The nerves are starting to calm. Okay, I'll start asking questions about your calmness. Hey, Bexley, before we get into the quiz, Amy Shark is going to be in this studio right up next, which is very exciting. She's thinking about doing a collaboration with DJ Will. How does that make you feel?
1: Crazy.
0: It's exactly crazy. Right. It's crazy, Bexley.
2: It's insane.
0: And we're going to get more details with Amy Shark up next. But let's try and win you $1,000. 30 seconds on the clock. Got to get 10 questions right. Can pass. Have to take your first answer. You ready, Bex?
1: Yes.
0: All right. Give me a type of fish.
1: Hammerhead.
0: What country is famous for bratwurst?
1: I don't know.
0: Pass. Name a book you've never finished.
1: Germany.
0: What is arachnophobia the fear of?
1: Spider.
0: What do you call someone who fixes cars?
1: I don't know. Mechanic.
0: So we haven't talked about that. Something quite extraordinary happened. So I asked you what country is famous for bratwurst. You didn't know. And then I said, name a book you've never finished. And you said Germany. Is that right?
1: Mm-hmm.
0: Germany is famous for bratwurst.
2: We'll get Bexley out of here.
0: Okay, fair enough. See you, Bexley. Yeah. Great effort. Didn't quite get there. You can have a $100 Red Rooster voucher, Bexley.
1: Thank you.
0: You can get
2: chicken. The Louis Tomlinson tickets, I think.
0: And it wasn't finished. And you can have tickets to go and see Louis Tomlinson.
2: Get him off the credits.
0: To be fair, a producer messaged me and said no Louis Tomlinson, and I thought that meant no Louis Tomlinson. There was no comma there. It should have been no, comma, Louis Tomlinson.
3: Excuse me, I said that after you did that.
2: And the fractures are coming.
0: I was attacked a lot earlier. Okay, Louis Tomlinson is touring this October in Melbourne, Sydney and Brisbane. Louis Tomlinson with his How Did We Get Here live shows. Grab your tickets now from untitledgroup.com.au. Chicken and Tomlinson. It doesn't get better than that. And right up next, Wilbur.
2: It's a great night.
0: Amy Shark is going to be in the studio with us to talk about a collaboration with you, my friend. It's Will and Woody.
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Magic.

0: Hey, it's Will and Woody. Hope you're having a wonderful drive home for Yui Woodrow. We've got a very, very special guest in the studio on for her brand new record, Soft Pop. It is Amy Shark.
1: Hello, boys.
2: You have brought in, I mean, obviously sounds amazing, the new album, Soft Pop. But it also feels amazing, Amy. these album covers, I mean, I can't stop rubbing it.
1: I know.
2: You showed us a photo. If people have seen the movie Monsters, Inc., it kind of looks like Sully's fur.
1: Yes.
0: Yeah.
2: Like that. Nice. Okay, if you ever wanted to touch Sully, you can do it if you buy Soft Pop at all good record and CD stores, obviously.
1: Well, I actually was just getting my nails done and I remember these kids came in with like Labubus on their backpacks and I was like, that's such a cool like merch item. It's and awesome. I couldn't get out of there quick enough to get to Spotlight to go make a prototype. I was having so much fun.
2: Is anyone critical of your ideas?
1: They don't say this to me, but I know like, costs are coming up like alarm bells. I'm a walking red flag when it comes to spend money on me.
2: Should mention they're limited edition, so not every single. This is where the costs come in. Obviously, that was the middle ground there. It was like, okay, limited edition. We can do the fair one.
1: So if it runs out, we'll just make more.
2: Not business. There's that business head. It's Kinda Hot is the new single, which is out today as well. And so this isn't necessarily reading between the lines at all, but so it's about the little things, not the stereotypical things, but the little things that people do, which is kind of sexy.
1: The thing is, when I go to write a song, I never think to myself, I'm going to write about this. I literally just let things fly out my mouth. And you know, I've got girlfriends who are dating. I love hearing the stories. And that's just been a slogan of ours. We've always just been like, oh, it's kind of hot. Like one girl was like, I went on this date and I really like him, but he was eating his dinner like super slow. And I'm like, it's kind of hot. And like, so it's like all these weird things.
0: I work on my slow eating.
1: I'm not a slow eater.
0: No, I'm not.
1: Oh my God. And it's such a beautiful time to reflect on. It's my favorite thing to write about.
0: Limerence.
2: Yes, limerence. That's the word for it.
1: Before it goes into toxic.
2: just enjoy. Just focus on the limerence. Yeah. Just focus on that part of it.
1: Codependency.
0: It's a great bit. Yeah, that's a really good point, actually.
2: Now, away from singing, though, but obviously, new album is out today. We're going to listen to It's Kinda Hot very, very shortly. But I do want to talk to you about your movie as well, Beast.
1: Sure.
2: Which is out on Stan. So I watched it. It's awesome.
1: Oh, you like it?
2: It's awesome.
1: Oh, cool. I'm so glad you gave it a watch.
2: We had Dan McPherson in here as well. Couldn't get Russell Crowe.
0: He choked you out, Dan McPherson.
2: He's a beast, as the movie says. But I want to tell you that I think what you did in this movie, I think is one of the hardest things to pull off, which is you are a household name, right? People know who you are. So naturally, when you go into the movie, you're not getting a blank canvas. You're getting that's Amy Shark.
1: Yes.
2: And then your performance needs to be so good that you then stop seeing Amy Shark.
1: Yes.
2: From my perspective, you did that.
1: Oh, that's so good to hear.
2: Well done.
1: Oh, thank you, man. That honestly means a lot because I was really nervous. Like I was prepared to be super embarrassed. It was really fun. It was awesome.
0: That's so cool.
1: Yeah.
0: Well, that's awesome. Woody's pumped you up. I was also going to pump you up, but I didn't know you turned 40 recently, Amy.
1: Yeah, thanks, man. My nan died too. We should talk about that. What else do you want to go? My friend's going through a divorce.
0: I was going to say, you look awesome.
2: Just peaks and troughs. That's peaks and troughs.
1: Yeah.
0: Woods and I are both coming up to it, so we're both shitting ourselves about it. It looks, what's it like on the other side, man?
1: It's great. It's one of those things, I guess, like as a woman as well, you it's like you're waiting for the Grim Reaper to tap you on the shoulder and say you're not relevant anymore and no one likes you. So when it comes to art and what I do, I'm just like, I've realized I've got so much to talk about. And I realized this the other day talking to another artist who was a lot younger than me. And she was like, how do you keep coming up with stories and like songs? And I'm like, I'm just lucky that I have so much to pick from. And I see it like that. Like that's what this album is. It's like, I've been through everything. I have experienced the highest of highs and the absolute lowest of like shower cry lows, and just I don't necessarily fall apart reliving those experiences. I can just like tell the story from a more put together kind of place. So it is good, man. It's like it feels peaceful.
0: That's awesome.
2: Well, let's listen to you ripping in. Let's listen to it.
1: Let's rip in.
0: Yes. Soft Pop studio album is available everywhere. Now, today is the time to go and get Amy Shark's fourth studio album. We're going to play It's Kinda Hot, I believe.
2: Hell yeah.
0: Which is the new single, which is getting spun everywhere right now. We've got brand new Amy Shark. And just to show you that we've got gears too, Amy, just to show you that we've got range and we're feeling comfortable and we're dipping into creativity in our near 40s. We're going to be playing a game that we've been playing for the last 5 years. It's beer or soft drink based on the sound of the can opening. It's wild. It's creative.
1: I've never
0: it's a
1: played
0: story.
1: This game.
0: It's
1: I've been seeing you guys.
0: We
1: like,
0: don't know.
2: No, you're too good.
0: We don't know.
2: When you come in, we always have the idea to let's get to Can You Hear It? But then talking to you is so enjoyable, we run out of time.
1: Good chat. Yeah, that's right.
2: That's exactly right. Yeah.
1: Such a good hang.
2: Turned it into a compliment. Well done, us.
1: You've done very well.
0: We got more with Amy Shark right after It's Kinda Hot. This is brand new gear from her. Hope you're having a wonderful drive home.
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0: 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It's in a cool, fluffy case.
1: Oh, God. I've been rubbing my face with this bad boy constantly. This isn't for me, is it? Is this a gift?
2: You have to ask my... Oh, he's shaking his head. No.
1: Whoever's getting that, my face is all up in that.
2: What's funny is everywhere we've been today, they're like, oh, thank you so much. Mike's like, I'm going to need that back.
0: If you want the cool stuff, by the way, it's amyshark.com if you want to get your hands on some of that limited edition gear. So don't just go rolling into sanity and expect you to get your hands on one of these. It's amyshark.com.
1: I do want to say, just before we play Can You Hear It, Amy Shark, you're not the only one making music at the moment. And I just have to, change my character here real quick and become...
2: Oh,
1: lost
2: Fisher.
1: My jacket. Hang on.
2: Oh, my Lord. DJ Will.
1: What are you seeing, Amy? What are you seeing? What are you seeing?
2: Is that what you're packing under there, Will? I did not know.
0: Yeah.
1: Wow.
2: I did not know.
0: That photo
1: We have just changed the branding in the studio. That's just a topless shot of Will. He didn't know we were there. That was just him after a gym session.

0: As we'll know.
1: Only found out yesterday.
2: Just let us know what your thoughts are on the musical craft in this one, Amy.
0: Okay.
3: DJ Will.
4: DJ Will.
3: Ladies.
4: I'm DJ Will.

0: night. Okay. That's when I come out. That's when it comes out.
1: All right. I think that's when enough.
2: I never thought I'd say this, but have you heard of AI? And that's coming from a musician in Australia.
3: Is that a compliment? Is that a compliment? Yeah. I'm not sure.
2: That's awesome, guys. That's really cool stuff.
3: So serious question. He's available. Would you be keen on putting your vocals
2: does
3: on
2: he
3: it?
2: Come dressed like that?
3: Hell yeah, he does.
1: Constantly. Yeah, he does.
2: Of course.
3: Boom.
2: Definitely. Okay. I would love to work with you.
3: We'll talk about a time. Yeah. We'll talk about a time
2: about budget
3: time.
2: As well.
3: Okay. Let's play Can You Hear It Now. I'm playing Can You Hear It? I'm next. Okay.
1: Amazing. Okay, great. Amazing. All right, great. Wow,
2: that changes
1: really
2: your
1: hard.
2: Look so quick.
3: It does,
2: like,
3: doesn't it?
2: Those, speed dealers are just like... Mm.
3: In a good way?
2: Yeah.
1: Yeah,
2: I don't know. In a way.
1: Oh, yeah, it's worth mentioning Amy Shark's got a brand new record, Soft Pop, which is out today. 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We've got more with Amy up next. She's going to be playing Can You Hear It? Bureau Soft Drink based on the sound of the can opening. I hope you're having a wonderful Friday. Will and Woody.
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0: Having a wonderful drive home. We're here for Yui, Amy Shuck. It is launch day for her. It is album day, fourth studio album, Soft Pop. 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We've been spinning World's Biggest Dick, and now it's kind of hot as well, so you guys can enjoy that. Did I say that? Did I say worlds?
1: The
2: world's biggest dick.
1: What's
2: on your mind, Will?
1: We all Europe, Google guys. History over there.
0: I'm in Europe, guys. Can you hear it?
2: Okay, so we want to play with you though, Amy Shuck. Beer or soft drink?
1: Okay.
2: Based on the sound of the can, I mean, you say you're a beer drinker?
1: Yeah, sure. Yes. I mean, it doesn't sound very ladylike, does it? But yeah.
2: Whatever. Yeah, sure. Whatever. You like a beer. Yeah. It's good stuff.
1: Yeah, exactly.
2: Soft drinks though?
1: Yeah, I don't mind a DC.
2: Okay. All right. So you should be pretty good at this. Can I trust you to close your eyes?
1: Yes.
2: Okay. Here's your first can.
1: I'm going to say beer.
2: Correct. Well done. Great work. Okay. We're on the board. Was that nice. were you confident there?
1: Kind of. Yeah.
2: Okay. Number two. Wow.
1: That sounds like a soft drink.
3: Here we go.
0: Wow. And this is where they all just start getting their tails up and getting a little bit competitive. She's locked in now, isn't she? Love it.
2: Got to move your fluffy cover. I've got a little bit of Coke on it. All right. Can number three, ain't you?
1: That's a beer.
3: Three in a row. Here we go.
0: Good for you.
2: You don't have to say anything. I'm not trying to play mind games or anything, but do you think you know the difference? Like, have you had to describe what the difference is?
1: I feel like there's more brightness in the soft drink, and I feel like there's there's almost a bit more bass in the beer.
2: All right. Does this have brightness or bass, Amy Shuck?
1: I think that's a beer.
2: She's got four cans in a row, Australia.
0: Nice. Oh, very good.
1: Oh, five sauce. Wow. I'm going to eat you up.
0: So contextually, everyone should know that five sauce got nine. So I think that's
1: Jesus,
0: what she's...
1: probably.
2: Okay. Right. Number five.
1: I think that's a beer too, is it?
2: Five cans in a row.
0: Nice, right? Nice.
2: Do you know Five Sauce? Are you like friendly?
1: Yeah, I know the guys.
2: This would be worthy of a text message, surely.
1: 100%. That's a soda pop.
0: Very good.
2: That's
0: very good.
2: Six. That's six cans in a row.
0: Six.
2: So you're equal with Joe Jonas at this point. I don't know if you're friendly with Joe.
1: You'll have to explain this when you say it to people, because it sounds like if they just tune in now that I'm just smashing beers. That's six in a row. Amy's done. She's crushing them.
2: Can number seven.
1: Oh, that one's got me a little bit. Oh, is that a beer?
2: And it comes to an end.
1: Oh, shit. I should have gone with my gut.
0: Overthought it.
2: You did. You overthought it.
1: Idiot.
2: Falling down. Five sauce. Still have it over you. Five sauce. What a shame.
0: She has added a great little element to the game, though. I love that idea of you've got to drink every can you get. There's something in that.
1: Now that's
0: there's
1: a release date.
0: In that.
1: Yes.
0: Yes, yeah. It is. It is album release date for Amy Shuck today, guys. Soft Pop, fourth studio album. Go and get that music today. Enjoy it over the weekend. Nothing better than your favourite music from your favourite artist going into a weekend. Geez, that's a great feeling. So go and make sure you listen to it. Go and support Amy. She's a great fan of the show. She's a talisman for Australian music and she deserves all your support. So get around her. AmyShark.com if you want to go and get that in hard copy, which is what you should do. Go and get it. Rather than just streaming it, go and buy your music. Amy, it's great to see you. Congrats, man. We're always so proud of you. You do such a wonderful job.
1: Oh, you're my favourite, honestly. This has been fun.
2: Oh, you're our favourite.
0: Great to see you, mate.
1: Thank you, guys.
0: It's Will and Woody.
4: 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Wipe my windows down. Turn the volume up. I love it.
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0: It's Will and Woody. Hope you're having a wonderful drive home. Been brought to you by Yui on your Friday. We've got to get out of here, though, Woods. You guys are going to have a great weekend.
1: Mm-hmm.
0: I've got to get home. I've got to make my way home. I've got a 30-hour flight with two kids. Can't wait.
1: Oh, my Lord. Well, while you're on that flight, get your earbuds in. Get your earbuds in and get your... Yeah. I mean, I don't know what you DJs call it, but get in the zone. Get beat matching. Start thinking about songs because your first gig on your first ever DJ national tour is right around the corner, mate. I mean, we just had Amy Shark in here. She listened to one of your DJ mixes, which you guys can listen to too. Just go to soundcloud.com, search DJ Will. Get ready to have your pants lit on fire. We played John Howard, that mix to her, which is really popping off online, mate. I think that's got 35 likes now, which is crazy good on SoundCloud.
0: Huge.
1: Amy listened to it. Obviously, there was talk about a collab. I do want to let you know, you didn't hear this because it was off air, but like her people were all about the collab because they want to, you know, get in with the kids and whatnot. She said, when I just directly said to her, like, oh, so when do you want to get together and do the be a voice on a song? She said, I'd rather chop off one of my fingers. I was like, whoa, that's incredibly aggressive. So I'm not sure if that's going to happen.
0: Yeah, cool. All right. Well, at least you're honest with me because I think you've been lying to me for a long time.
1: I haven't lied once. I'm personally going to a venue tomorrow, by the way, on my weekend, just so you know. That's. I'm not even counting the hours to that. I'm not even. What's it called? Feeing you. What's it called? What do you do when you make some
0: billing?
1: I'm not even billing you, man. Anyway, have a good weekend. Can't wait to have you back in the studio on Monday, Will.
0: Looking forward to it. Looking forward to it, mate. No, it's going to be good.
1: Bring your decks.
0: Absolutely.
1: Bring your decks.
0: I'm not taking decks anywhere. That's your job. You need to have them set up in the places that I'm playing
1: in. Can I come over to yours on Sunday and pick up your decks and bring them in?
0: No.
1: Oh, man, come on.
0: Just organise some. Hire some.
1: I don't know how. I don't have any money. Got no budget.
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0: Oh, and we're on. And welcome to The Smallsy Show. How is everybody going? Are we good?
1: Doing good. How are you?
0: Fantastic. It's Friday. Oh, I love a Friday. It's Friday night. It can't be better. Hey, coming up tonight on the show, we're going to do all of the big celeb stories of the week to get you up to date with what you need to know. Plus, tonight on the show, I'm going to give you a new TV show. If you're looking for something to watch this weekend, the new number one Prime Video series. It stars Octavia Spencer and tonight's guest. You'll know him. He's an iconic British actor by the name of Bill Nye. He's going to be on. You'll know him from Love, Here we go. This guy. The rock star.
21: Bugger-shitting ass head and hole.
0: I don't think there's anyone more British than that man. His name is Bill Nye. The show is called Ride or Die. He is going to be on. Oh, plus we're also going to talk holiday horror stories. Stand by for those. Let's kick off the show, yeah? The Smallsy Show live on the air around the country.

0: Live around the country, the Smallsy Show is on. Still to come, the star of the number one show on Prime Video right now, Bill Nye, the iconic acting legend from Love Actually. He is going to be on right now.
1: Smallsy's Hot Minute. I got breaking
0: news. We're going to whip you through the big celeb stories of the week for a Friday. Here is what you missed if you weren't paying attention and you were living your life. And quite frankly, oh, the celebrities, I can barely keep up with them.
2: Hi, I'm Robbie Williams.
0: All right, let's do some World Cup action from earlier in the week. The final was on. Pop quiz, producer Zach, who won? Who played?
3: Spain. Spain won.
0: And the score?
3: 1-0 against Argentina.
0: Yeah, you Googled that.
3: Did not.
0: Everyone, you know what? When it comes to celebrity people, yeah, there was the halftime show, there was the pre-match entertainment, but everybody this week was talking about Robbie Williams after he did this interview that went viral because as he was talking, something fell onto the microphone, pop sock, that looked a little bit like drugs.
3: Looked suspicious at the time.
0: Suspicious. He had to clear it up. Turns out was a mint.
4: Just like to apologise for the object that fell onto the microphone yesterday. It was deeply unprofessional and people worried about me, but it's okay because I had several more.
0: He sticks his tongue out and there's the mints there. He had to, but you know what though? It wouldn't be the first time Robbie might have dabbled. So that's why we were worried about you, Robbie.
5: Hey, it's Hilary Duff here.
0: All right. This week, Hilary Duff revealed the cosmetic work she's had done. You know, she's 38 years old. She barely looks older than she did in Lizzie McGuire. She's still got that youthful glow. How does she get it? She's told People magazine. Are you writing this down?
3: Yep. Pen and paper at the ready.
0: She gets Botox regularly. Gets microneedling. And she has this thing called a salmon sperm facial, which I believe they get the fish, they milk the fish, the salmon. They then take
3: It's not fish, like salmon roe she's putting on her face.
0: It's not salmon roe, is it?
3: No.
0: No, okay, so it is what it is. And apparently that's really good for the skin.
3: The things you learn. Thank you, Hilary.
0: Got to wipe it off, got to wipe it off though before it gets crusty, so, you know.
6: It's me, Taylor Swift here.
7: I'm Travis Kelce.
0: It's
7: a love story.
0: It's like one of those clay masks, you know, masks that just like crack it. Hey, and quickly, did George Clooney accidentally out his Taylor Swift and Travis Kelce's honeymoon destination? The In the Heights podcast that Travis Kelce does with his brother?
3: Yeah.
0: They dropped a clip this week revealing that George said they went to Italy, Lake Como, where he has a house.
8: Travis, you were in Lake Como, weren't you?
9: Oh, yeah. Me and Tay danced around Lake Como for a little while, man. I loved it out there.
8: You know, I got a place there out there.
9: Oh, yeah. Every morning I was throwing my shoes on, running up and down the water. And we had gloomy days. We had beautiful days. And it was just every single day was just a new epic, like, realization what's really around the world.
0: Do you reckon they were there?
3: I think they've honeymooned in Lake Como. I think that's what we've just learned.
0: Well, I reckon they might have, you know, they're a modern couple. Maybe they honeymooned before the wedding.
3: What? That's not a honeymoon then. That's like
0: a wedding moon.
3: Pre-wedding.
0: Whatever. There you go. You're up to date. That's the Hot Minute. Done. Coming up next. Oh, speaking of honeymoons, we're going to do holiday horror stories when we return.
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0: Friday night. We are on. The Smallsy Show is live. Hey, now I want to talk about holiday horror stories. Well, I watched that Netflix show, Shipwrecked. Their holiday was ruined because the boat basically sank.
1: It felt like the ground under our feet opened.
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3: 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Completely.
4: It's literally back in the most terrifying moment, you know, you've ever experienced with your family.
0: This is why I steer off cruises. Oh. That was an absolute horror. See, this is why I don't think I can ever do a cruise.
5: Well, it was the Pooh Cruise documentary that turned me off cruises, but this
0: remember
5: one
0: remember the Pooh Cruise? Remember when the toilets backed up and the shit through the cabins? Well, this was about the Italian luxury cruise ship that ran aground and then 32 people died. Everyone's just there living their best Euro summer until it ends in horror. Or, you know, you could be like me. You just get back from your Euro summer. You have too many cannolis and then you put 4.5 kilos on. Sky, welcome to the show.
6: Hello.
0: You've got a holiday horror story.
6: Yes, it was absolutely terrifying. I was on a summit with my sister and we're on the way back down the summit when a lady in front of me slipped her legging. And anyway, she's tumbled into me and I've copped all the fall. And I smashed
0: You're on a mountain at this. You're hiking on a mountain.
6: 2.5 hours up a mountain.
0: Right.
6: And she's kind of tumbling down into myself and I've smashed my face on, obviously, rocking.
0: Yes.
6: And I've had a 2 millimeter laceration through my lip and had to get through the rest of the hike, get down, and then get into a car and drive to the closest hospital. So
0: I would say I feel sorry for you, Sky. However, you were hiking and you really have only have yourself to blame. The physical activity on a holiday is no bueno. Mandy, hello.
7: How are you going?
0: Last one.
7: Yeah, well, family holiday. Mum broke her ankle coming down a slide. Mm. My brother broke his coccyx bone. My sister slipped in the shower and got a laceration on her leg. I got stung by a bee and my other sister dove into the pool and scum her nose on the bottom of the pool. So took everyone out except for my dad.
0: Fantastic. You're a winner. What a story.
7: Awesome, thank
0: Every
7: you.
0: Single person ends up in hospital.
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0: The Smallsy Show is on. It's Friday night. Coming up, if you are looking for something to watch this weekend, there is a new number one show on Prime Video. It is called Ride or Die, stars Octavia Spencer. She gets dragged. Her best friend is a secret spy, and she gets dragged into some action. And the big director of the CIA, his name is Bill Nye. He's an acting legend. You know him from Love Actually. He is taking over the Smallsy Show straight after this.
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0: Friday night, the Smallsy Show is on. Okay, the next guest, if you are looking for something to watch this weekend, may I recommend the number one show on Prime Video? It is called Ride or Die. It stars, our next guest has made like 189 movies.
1: Insane.
0: You, Love Actually. He's in Pirates of the Caribbean. About Time. He's in Harry Potter.
1: Best Exotic Marigold Hotel.
0: That one, too, that's an old person's movie. I haven't watched that. Anyway, his name is Bill Nye. I got to catch up with him in London. He is about as English as it gets.
2: Our next guest has starred in Love Actually.
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7: Make a choice. Your friend
8: of this organization.
9: Ladies and gentlemen, please welcome.
10: Hi, my name's Bill Nye.
11: Bill, pleasure to meet you.
10: And you.
11: I feel like, and I mean this with an absolute love as an Australian, I don't know if there's anyone more British than you. If someone was to say, describe me someone British, you're who comes to mind.
10: Well, that's very strange, and you're not the only person who said that to me. And a woman in the street recently ran up to me and she said, you're so... And then she struggled for something to say, and she said, English. Yeah. And I was like, and I was checked what I was wearing. It was like nothing particularly, you know what I mean? I wasn't wearing a Union jacket or anything, or a bowler hat. And I don't quite, and a young woman in Rome ran up to me.
11: Yeah.
10: I was walking to dinner and I was wearing, you know, normal kind of stuff. And she walked up and said, you look so English.
11: Yeah.
10: And I don't really understand what it means. But
11: I don't know what it means either. No. All I'm telling you is it sitting opposite you?
10: But I'm not complaining. It's
11: no.
10: Fine.
11: You know what also, and this is a compliment, whenever I see you as in a role, I have to take a beat because I don't know whether you're a good guy or a bad guy.
10: Ah, well, that's good.
11: Mm.
10: We like that.
11: Yes, we do.
10: That's very, very good.
11: IMDb says 189 projects.
10: You're kidding.
11: Is that right?
10: Well, I don't know. I never looked, but it's possible. I am old enough. So, you know, last time I looked, it was about 60, but that was a long time ago.
11: When people come up to you and scream at you on the street, you're very British, what's the character that you probably get recognised for the most?
10: It depends on their age. If they're between the age of 14 and 27, it's usually from Shaun of the Dead.
11: Okay.
10: Or if they are... I mean, the Pirates of the Caribbean is 9 to 90. But then I'm always curious because they come up and go, Davy Jones. And you go, how do you know that? You know,
11: yeah.
10: I haven't got any tentacles. But the answer to your question is a runaway About Time. The dad in About Time.
11: But also, what a tearjerker character. What the speech, the relationship that character built with his son in About Time. Oh.
10: Yeah, it's a wonderful film. And Richard Curtis, I mean, he gave up directing after that film, which I think is a great shame. It's a great shame for me, obviously. But I think he kind of said everything he wanted to say. And that has entered the language, and it's easily the film that people mostly talk to me about.
11: You've now done the pivot into playing, is it a good guy, is it a bad guy, the director. I saw you in a movie on the plane on the way over, Shelter. You also played a very similar character. Are you the good guy, are you the bad guy?
10: Yeah. Have you seen the whole series?
11: No, I haven't, not the whole thing.
10: Well, then I can't.
11: Don't ruin it.
10: No.
0: Bill Nye is on the air with us. Now, he is starring opposite Octavia Spencer and Hannah Waddingham in the new action-adventure comedy. The show's called Ride or Die. It's on Prime Video. Let's take a listen to the trailer and then we'll keep chatting to the icon that is.
12: Who are these people?
13: Your husband stole millions from the mob. Now they're after you.
14: This is the most important thing in the world to me.
15: Make a choice. Your friend of this organization.
12: Come on!
14: We're going to steal your car.
16: So sorry, sir.
11: Do you have spy capabilities within you? Are you a good liar?
10: I think I am a good liar. I think because, at least I like to think I'm a good liar.
11: Yeah.
10: I've just read a very good book called Attention-Seeking Behaviour, which is all about lying. It's a novel. Anyway, but I think I can, because acting, the cliche is that it is lying, and it's like telling long, elaborate lies, so you have to be quite good at it. So I figure I would be quite good at lying. Whether I'd have the nerve, that's another question.
11: When it comes to like the spy stuff, and, you know, if it's MI6 or the CIA or whoever it is, how into our lives do you think they are? Did you get a window into doing any of these roles that you've played, sort of like in that sort of spy area.
10: I didn't, from the roles I play, but I read every espionage, every decent espionage novel that's ever been published. I've read it. Like a lot of people, I'm a sucker for all that stuff. And I think the answer to your question is they are deeply into our lives, but they are also as incompetent as everybody else. You know what I mean?
11: They can be as deep as they want, but if they can't put it together, who cares? My final question for you, because I'm running out of time. I got told here that everyone who lives in London has a Bill Nye story. Have you heard this theory?
10: I have heard this.
11: It's like the 6 degrees of Kevin Bacon.
10: Yeah.
11: As in... But everyone who lives in London has a story of running into you on the street.
10: Yeah, it's true because it's entirely because I don't own a car and because I make no concessions to the fact that I'm on television or anything. So I walk about because if I can't walk about, then the game's up. Now that I've got a podcast, the podcast has generated a lot more interest in me. So I get, I mean, rather than films now, the people that come up to me in the street inevitably now say, you know, if I can quote without being bigging myself up, they say, I love your podcast, which is called Ill Advised by Bill Nye.
11: Well, I've got a Bill Nye story now too. So, and mine was thoroughly great and entertaining. So thank you for the time.
10: My pleasure.
0: All right, that's it for me. Thank you for hanging out. My name is Smallsy. I'll catch you next time on The Smallsy Show. And if you can't wait until then, and hey, I don't blame you, find me on the socials, SMALLZY, or get the podcast on the iHeart app.
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0: Woody, huge news. We've cast a very special guest for the drive home.
1: Are we really?
2: I swear, why am I not invited to any of the meetings?
0: I'll give you a clue. They're very charismatic. Is it Zendaya? Zendaya and Tom Holland? Genius.
3: Spider-Man does whatever a spider can.
0: That's so exciting.
1: It's awesome.
0: Another great opportunity to whip out my favourite Spider-Man related karaoke song. And they say that
3: heroes save us. No one cares, mate.
0: Okay.
3: No one cares. No one cares.
0: Zendaya and Tom Holland join us for the drive home this afternoon.
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2: 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I swear, why am I not invited to any of the meetings?
1: I'll give you a clue. They're very charismatic. Is it Zendaya? Zendaya and Tom Holland? Genius.
3: Spider-Man does whatever a spider can.
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1: Another great opportunity to whip out my favourite Spider-Man related karaoke song. Then they say that a
3: hero would save us. No one cares, mate.
1: Okay.
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0: Will and Woody, you're either up early, up late, or maybe still out. Maybe you're heading back to your house and a former reality star is coming over to have a great time with you.
1: Ooh, that would be really exciting.
0: Yeah, one of us has been in that situation before.
1: We won't say which one, though. The question is, if that former reality star is coming over to your house,
0: yeah.
1: And I had to bring up Sharon again, but are you going to have a shower?
0: Did you?
1: Do you? What? You might. Why'd you make it specific? We're having fun before. My wife might be up.
0: That's true.
1: Because, you know, we have a young child. If you're up, hun, I'll be home soon. And Will's joking. All right, let's crack into the best bits.
0: Will and Woody. 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
1: $10,000 if you get 16 in a row, beer or soft drink based on the sound of the can opening. It's Can You Hear It?
2: I'm going to say that's a soft drink.
3: Can you hear it?
4: It's a beer.
3: Can you hear it?
5: Beer.
3: Darcy, no, Darcy, no, Darcy, no!
6: Oh, yeah, let's get straight into it. We got Hayley here who wants to play. Hayley, do you think you are capable of getting the 16 in a row?
2: I'd hope so.
6: All right, it all starts at one, Hayley, and here it is. Oh, whoa, Hayley, you made a huge noise right on the can crack there. I mean, you've don't apologise to me. You've cooked yourself.
1: It's your game.
6: Did you still hear the can opening? Because I can't re-crack.
2: I heard it, but I didn't hear it properly.
6: Well, what do you think it is?
2: Maybe. Like, do I have to say, what kind of, if it's beer or something, is that what I say?
6: Beer or soft drink. It's just out of two. Out of two.
2: I'm going to say beer.
6: That's incorrect, Hayley. That's incorrect. What did you do? What noise went over the can?
2: Shut a drawer.
6: Shocking time to shut a drawer. Sorry, Hayley. Let's move on to Tim here. I still don't understand how people get on air and then ask questions about how to play this game. It's like going to flip a coin and saying, like, you call, and someone going, so what do I call here? It's just a 50-50.
1: Yeah, it's a 50-50. Soft drink. It's beer or soft drink. Yeah, I agree, mate. Okay. It's also just remarkable that anyone would call a radio station and not know what they're calling for.
6: I think she heard 10 grand. I find that. And to be fair, when people hear 10
1: fair
6: grand,
1: enough.
6: They
1: fair
6: call.
1: Enough. Yes.
6: That's what Tim's done. You ready to play, Tim?
7: Yes, boys. How are we?
6: I'm outstanding, Tim.
1: So good, Tim.
6: Let's go. Can one.
7: That would be a beer.
6: Here we go, Timmy. Here we go.
7: Winner, chicken dinner.
6: Yes. Got to celebrate them all, mate. You've got to celebrate them all. 15 to go, and you have won yourself $10,000. Timmy, here is can number two.
7: I'm going to try soft drink.
6: Yes, you are, Tim, and you've got it.
7: Oh, yeah.
1: Nice, Timmy.
6: Why have you got good ears, Tim? What do you do for work?
7: I'm actually in retail, but I'm actually did the early morning shift, so I'm actually home, nice and quiet, no distractions, and,
6: you little
7: ready to go.
6: Beauty, Timmy. You can
1: yes, Timmy.
6: Crack into a couple of soft drinks or beers after this then, Timmy, which is great. Let's go for can number three, my friend.
7: I'm going to say, I think another soft drink.
6: Ah, Tim.
7: Oh, a beer, no. Was it?
6: It's a beer. It's a beer, Tim. But mate, you've still got the rest of the day off. So you enjoy, mate. Put your feet up. Have a beer responsibly if you want, Timmy. You're a good man. Let's move on to Belinda. Belinda, let's crack one before we go to the song here. Let's get you warm. You ready to go?
8: I'm ready to go.
6: Okay, Belinda, here's your first can.
8: Okay, I'm going to go soft drink.
6: Let's go to a song, Belinda. Let's go to a song. Are you confident, Belinda?
1: Building the pressure.
8: I'm confident. Here we
6: go. You're confident. All right.
1: Can one.
6: All right. The suspense is wild. Does she get to can two?
1: No pressure. No pressure at all.
6: Hey, there couldn't be more. Are you feeling the pressure, Belinda?
8: I'm feeling the pressure.
6: Yeah, she is. The suspense is wild, Will.
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1: Right now, it's Beer or Soft Drink based on the sound of the can opening.
2: Can you hear it? Can you hear it? Can you hear it?
3: Australia has been left on a cliff, Will, as Belinda. She had a guess for can one before the song there. Belinda, how are the nerves?
4: I'm so nervous, but I think I'm right.
3: No one's tuned out, obviously. Everyone needs to know if you're going to be moving on to can two. You said soft drink, Belinda.
4: Yeah.
3: That's correct. Well done. You've got can one. Great well work. Done. Great work, Belinda. Are you ready for can two?
4: I am. Let's go. That one's soft drink. Definitely soft drink.
3: Sorry, Belinda. It's definitely not soft drink. That was a crisp beer. Maybe I threw you by making you wait over a song after can one. Potentially, Will.
1: A little bit of that going on, I reckon. And you know, I'm a big fan of yours, Woods, but I think your can cracking has arguably been the worst it's ever been today.
3: Do you know what? I'm going to let you in on something here, and it's good for our last couple of players to know this. Whenever I clip my fingernails, there's a lot of sensitivity there on the edge of the fingers there. So the crack is a bit slower because I'm in pain. I'm under duress.
1: Pain.
3: I mean, I've got very sensitive nail beds.
1: How tightly do you clip your nails?
3: I'm a man of efficiency, so when I clip my nails, I don't want to do it again for 6 months. So I go almost down to the bone. Linda.
1: God.
5: Hello.
3: Linda, now that you know I'm playing through pain, I'm sure you've got a lot more respect for me, but also know that the cans are opening a little slow today.
5: Okay.
3: Righto. Here's can one. Ah.
5: Beer.
3: Incorrect, Linda. Soft aside.
1: Yelled over the top as well.
3: So I'm in pain.
1: Yelled over the top.
3: I'm in pain. I'm going to swap fingers. Sorry, Linda. That was a Coke. Final player, Amelia. You ready to go?
6: That was soft drink, so I feel pretty confident.
3: All right.
1: Oh, nice.
3: Nice. Amelia. That's what we all do. Even when we're not playing on air, we're playing in our cars, Amelia.
6: I'm hoping I didn't speak too soon, but we'll see how we go.
3: All right, okay. I'm swapping fingers here, Amelia. You don't need to know that, but here is can one for you.
1: Oh,
6: that was ishy. I'm going to go with soft drink.
3: Yeah, well done.
6: Thank you. Yes,
3: Amelia, I don't know how you got it. Got to be the worst cracker we've ever had.
1: It's on my desk as well.
3: Sorry about that. There's Coke everywhere.
6: You got
1: clean that.
3: Nothing better than a bit of Coke on your desk, though, Wilbur. The sweetness. Okay, Amelia, you ready for can two?
6: I am.
3: Okay, here we go, Amelia.
6: Let's go beer.
3: Yes!
1: Yes,
3: yes! Huge. I'm going to be honest, this is bittersweet for me because the longer you go, the more pain my finger's under. But I'll push through for you, Amelia.
6: I feel good about it.
3: You feel good about it? Wow, brutal.
6: It's worth it.
3: It is. It's worth it for you, Amelia.
1: Let's maybe go. Double finger at Woods.
3: It's too risky to try something new now. I don't want to cook it for you, Amelia. I'm going to push through the pain.
1: Just like disperse the pressure across more than my finger.
3: No, I get scientifically, I fully get that might work. I've never tried it before, and now's not the time. Amelia, can three?
6: Yes. Soft drink?
3: Yes. Amelia.
6: I just like seeing you in pain.
3: I can see that. I can feel that.
1: A lot of people do.
3: Ah, man. I'm almost bleeding. All right, here we go.
1: You're not bleeding.
3: I might be. Look.
1: You're not bleeding.
3: Look at that. You can't see on the camera, mate.
1: You're pathetic. You're honestly, get it together, mate.
3: I'm going to need a Band-Aid.
1: You're cracking soft drink cans. To be fair, that's why it's people, when you go to a sausage sizzle and they're opening cans with a spoon.
3: Yeah, I did that when I was the bartender for the Powderfinger Silverchair Tour, which no one cares about hearing. Amelia, you ready to go for can four?
6: Let's put it away, yeah.
3: Here we go.
6: Oh, soft drink.
3: Kind of happy about it, but that's a beer, Amelia. I'm sorry.
1: I was loving that.
3: God, that one really hurt me. That was a beer. But Amelia, I feel like I'm to blame for so much of that because my cracking was right off. So you can have yourself a $100 Red Rooster voucher. Get all the chicken in the world. You can get, I mean, you can get a $10 whole roast chicken, so you can get 10 chickens, Amelia, on the way home. Get 10,
6: I'm ready for my 10 chickens. Thank
3: 10 chooks. You're the chicken lady. You could knock on your neighbor's doors, deliver chickens. It'll be so popular. Monday to Wednesday.
6: I'm ready to have more friends. Thank you.
3: Sorry, I'm just reading Monday to Wednesday, $10 whole roast chickens at Red Rooster. Not sure how much they are on Friday, but it's still a good deal, no doubt. Enjoy your chicken night, Amelia.
6: Bye.
3: All right, see ya. Magic 89.9.

0: mates that just want to keep going. It's Will and Woody keeping you up.
1: Amy Shark's going to join us a little bit later on. It's album launch day for her, so she's popping by.
2: Also,
1: right now though, Woods.
2: Also, yes. I mean, yes, it's a crazy coincidence that she is also launching an album. It's called Soft Pop. We're going to play her new single, Kinda Hot. But funnily enough, that's actually not the reason she's coming in. That is just a crazy coincidence. The reason she's coming in is because she and her people have heard a couple of your DJ mixes on SoundCloud, my friend, and she wants to do a collaboration before your first ever national DJ tour.
3: Oh, DJ Will.
2: I was blown away. I was flicking through
1: my
2: emails.
1: Amy Shark wants the collab with me.
2: Yes, she does. Haven't spoken to her directly about it yet, but her people, they reached out to me via email. They just said they've heard a couple of the mixes on SoundCloud. They were blown away. They used words like progressive, party starter, and then they just said sexy. And I obviously agreed with all of those adjectives to describe your music. So Amy's coming in here, and that is the reason she's coming in here. She wants to talk to us about maybe appearing on one of your tracks. So we're going to play some to her. She's going to talk about it. It's really exciting. So that's in 20 minutes' time. I do want to go over, though, the fact that we've locked in half. I think we're doing four events over a week. We've locked in half of the tour so far. And if you have missed the locking in of the first two venues, have a listen to this. Catherine, where do you want Will to DJ?
4: I work in a demolition company, so it's a pretty cool area, and you guys would get some pretty cool vibes from there.
2: Catherine, we're coming to your work meeting.
5: DJ Will, have you heard of the Matildas? Well, set your standards far lower, my man. I'm asking you to come out to pump up the session for the winless under 14 girls.
2: Ari, we're coming. We're bloody excited.
6: Oh, my gosh.
2: Okay, now if I get just a little bit of honesty from you, I feel like you're trying to do this cool thing where you don't want to show that you're excited on air. Let's just break that down. Let's just break that down. How are we feeling?
1: Victimized.
2: Used, bullied, victimized. We can put that on a poster. I like it. Play the victim. I like it. I like it. People want to care for you. They want to cuddle you. I love it. I love what you're doing. I love everything you're doing. So, I mean, I'm excited. It just feels like the perfect two ways to kick off the tour. But again, the movement
1: today. I say bored.
2: You didn't say that. Now, Amy Shark, she's going to be joining us. A quick one from me just before we do move on, because I do want to talk to you about a phone call that I had today. It was kind of related to the DJ tour. I had a phone call and I kept something from someone who was on the other end of the line around what I was doing, and I think it's really interesting. I'm gonna talk about that up next. But question for you: do you know a DJ called DJ Boring?
1: Yes.
2: What do you know about DJ Boring? Do you like them?
1: What do you mean? Yes, absolutely.
2: So we are in communication with DJ Boring. I'm not joking. We are going back and forth with DJ Boring, and he has agreed, DJ Boring, to film himself listening to your mixes, and he's going to do a reaction video.

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0: The dead of night comes alive. It's Will and Woody keeping you up.
1: Woods.
2: Interested to get your advice here, Will. If you have a phone call with someone and on that phone call you are completely nude for the entire phone call, do you think you owe it to the person on the other end of the line to let them know that you are in fact nude and if they feel comfortable continuing with the conversation?
1: It depends. Probably depends on who you're talking to.
2: Okay. So I was talking...
1: I think in some circumstances that's, you know, funny and, you know, whatever. Mm-hmm. But like, you know, if you're talking to the head of HR or one of the women that produces our show, I'd say there's an issue.
2: So you think there's a gender thing here? As in, do you think...
1: Definitely.
2: So if I was talking to a woman, you think I should say something or don't say something or just don't pick up the phone?
1: I'd say just don't say something.
2: Don't say something. Okay. And then so if it's a man that's on the other line, because in this situation it's a man. I was speaking to a man this morning.
1: Depends how well you know them.
2: Like I've known them for a long time, but in a business context.
1: I need to know more. I'd need to know more about the relationship.
2: Okay. So it's our manager, Mark. So I had a conversation with Mark, our manager, and I was completely naked for the entire thing. Sweaty too. Yep. I was sweaty and nude. And I, the whole time I was talking to him, I was like, is this wrong? You know, he has no idea that here I am naked and maybe that would make him feel uncomfortable. So I opted to go through the entire phone call and not mention something. And now I'm feeling, Will, this compulsion to call Mark now live on the show and just say, hey, mate, just wanted to touch base and let you know that I was naked for our phone call this morning.
1: Wow. Okay.
2: Do you think that's ethically the right thing to do?
1: No.
2: I'm feeling guilty though.
1: I don't think you need to. I think he would feel more uncomfortable knowing that now. Do you know what I mean? Like he's just gone about his day now. He's like, oh, had a lovely chat with Woody this morning.
2: Yeah.
1: You know, made some breakfast, whatever.
2: Yeah, yeah.
1: But now he's going to be driving home and he's going to be like, wow. Why did Woody feel the need to tell me that he was nude and sweaty while I was on the phone? Do you know what I mean?
2: Yeah, like, I do know what you mean. Really, I know what you mean. Like, right,
1: I would be.
2: It's like I've got away with it now. I've got away with it. So why am I unearthing it? Well, look, at the end of the day, Will, I'm feeling weird about it. I just think I need to be honest with him, so I'm going to call him right now and just let him know.
1: Okay.
3: Mark Clemens.
2: Mark, it's Woody here. You're live on radio.
3: Oh, hello, Woody. How are you?
2: I'm outstanding. Will's here as well.
1: G'day, Mark.
3: How are you, boys?
1: Yeah, we're good, mate. We're good. Great. This is I've actually got nothing to do with this. I'm going to distance myself immediately.
2: So, Mark, we had a beautiful phone call this morning. Just a brief chat. Just about the lay of the land, and I feel like I need to tell you something about that phone call.
3: Yes, certainly. So, we've always been open and honest with each other. Go for it, Woody.
2: This is my whole point, Mark, and this is exactly why I'm calling you, and I hope you're okay with this. And I apologise that I wasn't up front with you at the time, but for our phone call this morning, I was completely nude and very sweaty in a sauna.
3: Well, that's interesting, isn't it? I remember, can I say this? I can relate to that because I remember negotiating a deal while I was in the process of having colonic irrigation. So does that kind of balance it out a bit?
2: Was that one of our deals, Mark, when you were getting the colonic irrigation?
3: Absolutely. I work best when things are flowing well.
2: I'm so glad we've cleared the air, Mark.
3: And so luckily we didn't FaceTime each other, Woody. That's all I can say.
1: Yeah, that's true. That is true. Was there a FaceTime request that came through? Did Woody try and FaceTime you, Mark?
3: He did actually, and I rejected it.
2: Yeah.
3: Lucky. I know what he's like, Will. I know what he's like.
1: Yeah, we all do. See you, Mark.
2: All right, see you, Mark.
3: See you, boys. Take care.
1: Bye
3: now.
1: Bye, mate.
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0: Will and Woody, you're either up early, up late. Either way, we're here. This is just some good gear.
1: And you're probably wondering to yourself, like, do I go to bed now? Like, if I go to sleep now, I'm probably still getting 4 to 5. Or hours of sleep, that is. Mm. Or do we just enjoy our best bits and just, I mean, enjoy a beautiful sunrise? We're with you until the sunrise. Oh, but okay, we're there with you half the way. And then, you know, from that point on, it's all uphill, baby. You'll get there.
0: Yeah. I don't know if I've ever, like, if a radio show has ever made me, like, skip sleep.
1: Well, let me tell you.
0: Do you know what I mean? Like, no, this would have to be scintillating.
1: And it is.
0: Is it?
1: Mm-hmm.
0: I haven't checked the edits.
1: I don't know what we're doing, but I know that it's scintillating. Okay. It's you and me.
0: It's Will and Woody.
1: Get to the sunrise, baby.
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1: Woodrow, it is time for us to take over the radio with the ideas that didn't get in the show this week.
2: They may take our lives, but they'll never take Kobe.
3: Okay, now, after a bit of a discussion during the song there, I'm open, Will, to allowing the producers to also pitch an idea that they are frustrated didn't make the show. Because full honesty here, full disclosure, we also do the opportunity. They bring some absolute tripe to the table sometimes, and it's really difficult for you and me in that room when an absolute stinker gets thrown up to delicately, because they're very fragile, these producers, to delicately let them know that their idea is no good. So.
1: Mm.
3: So we are also going to allow them to bring one to the fore, which I'm okay with. Are you okay with it?
1: All right, look, as I said, Woods, I think we should give them a chance.
3: Okay.
1: And then if it's bad, unceremoniously sack them. I think we just have to keep
3: sack them from their job.
1: Oh, no, don't take it that far. I mean, like, sack them from the bit.
3: Yeah, he's got it. I like them.
1: I like
3: okay.
1: them.
3: Do you want me to...
1: I think they're, you know...
3: Should we...
1: I think they do a good job.
3: They do an outstanding job. Love all of them. Do you want me to kick things off? Like, should we pitch our idea first?
1: We let them go first.
3: Okay.
1: Let them go first.
3: Okay, who wants to... Okay, Tommy, button pusher Tommy is going to be the representative for the producers to pitch an idea to us.
4: So I sent this through on the WhatsApp group. So I don't know if you saw in the news, but 6 beluga whales have been transported from a closed marine park.
1: I did see you posted this in the WhatsApp group.
4: Yeah, they went from Niagara Falls... to 2 facilities in the United States. So these 6 whales were flown on a plane.
3: Why?
4: From Canada. Because there's a closed marine park, so they needed to be rehoused.
3: Oh, right. So what, they were just touring them around and it was like, do you like this area? Do you want to live here?
4: No, I think they just transferred them to a place where they could live.
3: Right, yeah, fair enough.
4: But
1: they weren't at the marine park, like, just checking it out.
3: That's what I thought. That's my impression was. I was like, okay, this is some waterfalls. Get comfortable. We're going to come back in a couple of hours. You let us know if you want to stay.
4: Now, I know you guys don't like to do sketches, but I thought that could be a really funny movie trailer sketch idea, which is just whales on a plane.
2: Enough is enough! I have had it with these whales on this plane! Everybody strap in! I'm about to open some windows.
4: It would be funny.
3: You did it. That's funny. That was funny.
4: Nah, but you'd like extrapolate that, make some more jokes.
3: Extend yeah, from there. Okay.
1: Make some more jokes. More funny. Make it funny. How did they keep the whales on the plane?
4: You know those like big, hammocks? Like whale hammocks?
3: Yeah.
1: Whale hammock? No, I'm not across a whale hammock.
3: You know, it's like the stretchers. No, it's like a stretcher with a bit of stretcher. You know, the stretchers that carry people off grounds. Have you never seen a whale in one of them?
4: I'll bring one over to the camera. Here you go.
3: When a whale gets beached.
5: It's called a winch.
3: A winch. It's a winch, Will.
1: A winch. Hang on, so they're winching 6 whales. So when they're flying with them, are the whales just in the air or do they actually get them inside the plane? Do you know what I mean?
4: They got them in the plane.
1: They got them in the plane, yeah, because they're not hanging
3: it's a big
1: 50
3: plane.
1: Feet. They're not just hanging 1,000 feet above the ground in a winch from Niagara Falls to New York.
4: No,
1: they winch them. You're not looking up at the sky.
3: Hang on, 6 whales got inside a plane.
1: See, it's amazing. It's an amazing
3: It's extraordinary. It's extraordinary.
1: Hang on, did they winch them into tanks in the plane?
4: Oh. Yes. Specialized tanks that went in the plane.
1: So they had tanks in the plane, and then they would have sedated them or something. Okay.
3: My God, it's like an aquarium. It's like a moving plane
1: aquarium.
3: Like a flying aquarium. Great story.
1: Why did we not let this story on the air?
4: Well, I told
1: Why
4: you
1: did we not talk
4: exactly.
1: about this on
3: I don't
1: the
3: have
1: air?
3: WhatsApp anymore. I don't see
4: what
3: the WhatsApp.
4: What are you talking about?
3: I've deleted WhatsApp.
1: I think that's professionally negligible, Woods.
3: Don't
1: I think
3: care.
1: It's professionally negligible.
3: Don't care.
4: I can text it to you, but I didn't know that. Why? You have to tell the team that you don't have the WhatsApp.
3: I'm a shocking communicator, hence why I don't have WhatsApp. But now you know.
1: Wow.
3: That's an amazing story, and the show's
1: missed
3: out.
1: That's a great story.
3: Anyway, look, that's good. It's pretty good.
1: It's good
3: but
1: stuff.
3: I'm sorry, but you're going to have to compare yourself next to some absolute gold here.
1: Okay.
3: I've been pitching this for a while, you guys. I'm looking at you in particular, Joe. You keep saying you like it, and then it doesn't come in the show. and I think this is like an ongoing thing, could be a weekly thing. I want you and me to become ball hunters, Will. Lost your balls? We'll get them. And it's to do with, you know, neighbours that don't throw balls back.
5: So you got to think about how that
1: whales.
5: Sounds.
1: 6 whales in a plane. In tanks. It's an amazing story.
3: Getting people's balls
1: whales
3: back.
1: Whales in a plane.
3: People want
1: Let's
3: their
1: get
3: balls
1: the sketch
3: back.
1: Going on. Let's Find get the sketch balls. Going on, I reckon. Oh. Which I love you, but I'm sorry. I'm sorry.
3: I'll do that by myself.
1: Woody, Amy Shucks up next.
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0: nothing good happens after midnight, except these two. It's Will and Woody, keeping you up.
1: Woodrow, we got a very, very special guest in the studio on for her brand new record, Soft Pop. It is Amy Shark.
2: Hello, boys.
3: You have brought in, I mean, obviously sounds amazing, the new album, Soft Pop, but it also feels amazing, Amy. these album covers, I mean, I can't stop rubbing it.
2: I know.
3: You showed us a photo. If people have seen the movie Monsters, Inc., it kind of looks like Sully's fur.
2: Yes.
1: Yeah.
3: Like that. Nice. If you ever wanted to touch Sully, you can do it if you buy Soft Pop at all good record and CD stores, obviously.
2: Well, I actually was just getting my nails done and I remember these kids came in with like Labubus on their backpacks and I was like, that's such a cool like merch item. That's and awesome. I couldn't get out of there quick enough to get to Spotlight to go make a prototype. I was having so much fun.
3: Is anyone critical of your ideas?
2: They don't say this to me, but I know like, costs are coming up like alarm bells. I'm a walking red flag when it comes to spend money on me.
3: Should mention they're limited edition, so not every single. This is where the costs come in. Obviously, that was the middle ground there. It was like, okay, limited edition. We can do the fair one. So
2: if it runs out, we'll just make more.
3: Not business. There's that business head. It's Kinda Hot is the new single, which is out today as well. And so this isn't necessarily reading between the lines at all, but so it's about the little things, not the stereotypical things, but the little things that people do, which is kinda sexy.
2: The thing is, when I go to write a song, I never think to myself, I'm going to write about this. I literally just let things fly out my mouth. And you know, I've got girlfriends who are dating. I love hearing the stories. And that's just been a slogan of ours. We've always just been like, oh, it's kind of hot. Like one girl was like, I went on this date and I really like him, but he was eating his dinner like super slow. And I'm like, it's kind of hot. And like, so it's like all these weird things.
1: I work on my slow eating.
2: I'm not a slow eater.
1: No, I'm not.
2: Oh my God. And it's such a beautiful time to reflect on. It's my favorite thing to write about.
1: Limerence.
3: Yes, limerence. That's the word for it.
2: Before it goes into toxic.
3: just enjoy. Just focus on the limerence. Yeah. Just focus on that part of it.
2: Codependency.
1: It's a great bit. Yeah, that's a really good point, actually.
3: Now, away from singing, though, but obviously new album is out today. We're going to listen to It's Kinda Hot very, very shortly. But I do want to talk to you about your movie as well, Beast.
2: Sure.
3: Which is out on Stan. So I watched it. It's awesome.
2: Oh, you like it?
3: It's awesome.
2: Oh, cool. I'm so glad you gave it a watch.
3: We had Dan McPherson in here as well. Couldn't get Russell Crowe.
1: He choked you out, Dan McPherson.
3: He's a beast, as the movie says. But I want to tell you that I think what you did in this movie, I think is one of the hardest things to pull off, which is you are a household name, right? People know who you are. So naturally, when you go into the movie, you're not getting a blank canvas. You're getting that's Amy Shark.
2: Yes.
3: And then your performance needs to be so good that you then stop seeing Amy Shark.
2: Yes.
3: From my perspective, you did that.
2: Oh, that's so good to hear.
3: Well done.
2: Oh, thank you, man. That honestly means a lot because I was really nervous. Like I was prepared to be super embarrassed. It was really fun. It was awesome.
1: That's so cool.
2: Yeah.
1: Well, that's awesome. Woody's pumped you up. I was also going to pump you up, but I didn't know you turned 40 recently, Amy.
2: Yeah, thanks, man. My nan died too. We should talk about that. What else do you want to go? My friend's going through a divorce.
1: I was going to say, you look awesome.
3: Just peaks and troughs. That's peaks and troughs.
2: Yeah.
1: Woods and I are both coming up to it, so we're both shitting ourselves about it. It looks, what's it like
2: on the
1: other side,
2: it's good. It's actually great. It's one of those things, I guess, like as a woman as well, you it's like you're waiting for the Grim Reaper to tap you on the shoulder and say you're not relevant anymore and no one likes you. So when it comes to art and what I do, I'm just like, I've realized I've got so much to talk about. And I realized this the other day talking to another artist who was a lot younger than me, and she was like, how do you keep coming up with stories and like songs? And I'm like, I'm just lucky that I have so much to pick from. And I see it like that. Like that's what this album is. It's like I've been through everything. I have experienced the highest of highs and the absolute lowest of like shower cry lows, and just I don't necessarily fall apart reliving those experiences. I can just tell the story from a a more put together kind of place. So it is good, man. It's like it feels peaceful.
1: That's awesome.
3: Well, let's listen to you ripping in. Let's listen to it.
2: Yeah, let's rip in.
1: Yes. Soft Pop studio album is available everywhere. Now, today is the time to go and get Amy Shark's fourth studio album. We're going to play It's Kinda Hot, I believe.
3: Hell yeah.
1: Which is the new single, which is getting spun everywhere right now. We've got brand new Amy Shark. And just to show you that we've got gears too, Amy, just to show you that we've got range and we're feeling comfortable and we're dipping into creativity in our near 40s. We're going to be playing a game that we've been playing for the last 5 years. It's beer or soft drink based on the sound of the can opening. It's wild. It's creative.
2: I've never
1: it's a
2: played
1: story.
2: This game.
1: It's
2: I've been seeing you guys.
1: We
2: like,
1: don't know.
3: No, you're too good.
1: We don't know.
3: When you come in, we always have the idea to let's get to can you hear it, but then talking to you is so enjoyable, we run out of time.
2: Good chat. Yeah, that's right.
3: That's exactly right. Yeah.
2: Such a good hang.
3: Turned it into a compliment. Well done, us.
2: You've done very well. Very well.
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0: kick-ons you've ever been to. Will and Woody keeping you up.
1: Brand new gear from Amy Shark. That's called It's Kinda Hot. It is the fresh new single off the brand new record, which is out today. Soft Pop. Go and get it. Go and get it. Go and get that thing. Pay for your music, people. Go and support the artists that you love. Go and buy a record. It's in a cool, fluffy case.
2: Oh, God. I've been rubbing my face with this bad boy constantly. This isn't for me, is it? Is this a gift?
3: You have to ask my... Oh, he's shaking his head. No.
2: Whoever's getting that, it's my face is all up in
3: that. What's funny is everywhere we've been today, they're like, oh, thank you so much. Mike's like, I'm going to need that back.
1: If you want the cool stuff, by the way, it's amyshark.com if you want to get your hands on some of that limited edition gear. So don't just go rolling into sanity and expect you to get your hands on one of these. 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
2: I do want to say, just before we play Can You Hear It, Amy Shark, you're not the only one making music at the moment. And I just have to, change my character here real quick and become...
3: Oh,
2: lost
3: Fisher.
2: My jacket. Hang on.
3: Oh, my Lord. DJ Will.
2: What are you seeing, Amy? What are you seeing? What are you seeing?
3: Is that what you're packing under there, Will? I did not know.
1: Yeah.
2: Wow.
3: I did not know.
1: What that photo is.
2: We have just changed the branding in the studio. That's just a topless shot of Will. He didn't know we were there. That was just him after a gym session. But
3: what a hunk of a man you are. I mean, you were before, but now it's a sure thing.
1: Yeah, working hard.
2: My man's been working hard.
1: Well, I'm going on tour.
2: He's been working hard.
1: Yeah, you gotta look good.
2: I have organised a national tour for DJ Will, which kicks off in a couple of weeks. Now, you don't know this, but your people actually reached out saying that maybe you'd like to do a collaboration.
3: Did they just? Amazing.
2: Just to pay for these furry covers. So you probably want to hear what he's capable of.
3: Yeah, what are we working with?
2: Amy. So here is, this was the first mix that Will released on SoundCloud.
3: Does Will know?
1: I have only found out, yes.

0: when it comes up.
1: All right. I think that's when enough.
2: I never thought I'd say this, but have you heard of AI? And that's coming from a musician in Australia.
3: Is that a compliment? Is that a compliment? Yeah. I'm not sure.
2: That's awesome, guys. That's really cool stuff.
3: So serious question. He's available. Would you be keen on putting your vocals
2: does
3: on
2: he
3: it?
2: Come dressed like that?
3: Hell yeah, he does.
1: Constantly. Yeah, he does.
2: Constantly. Of course.
3: Boom.
2: Definitely. Okay. I would love to work with you.
3: We'll talk about a time. Yeah. We'll talk about a
2: talk
3: time
2: about
3: after.
2: Budget right. as well.
3: Okay. Let's play Can You Hear It Now? I'm going to play Can You Hear It? I'm next. Okay.
1: Amazing. Okay, great. Amazing. All right, great.
2: That
1: wow,
2: changes
1: really
2: your
1: hard.
2: Look so quick.
3: It does,
2: like,
3: doesn't it?
2: Those, yeah, speed dealers are just like. Mm.
3: In a good way?
2: Yeah.
1: Yeah.
2: Yeah, I don't know. In a way.
4: 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Old school. 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
1: Amy Shuck, it is launch day for her. It is album day, fourth studio album, Soft Pop. 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We've been spinning World's Biggest Dick, and now it's kind of hot as well, so you guys can enjoy that. Did I say that? Did I say worlds?
2: The world's,
3: the world's biggest dick.
2: I mean, the world's biggest dick.
3: What's on your mind, Will?
2: I'm in Europe, Google history over there.
1: I'm in Europe, guys. Can you hear it?
3: Okay, so we want to play with you, though, Amy Shuck. Beer or soft drink?
2: Okay.
3: Based on the sand of the can. I mean, you say you're a beer drinker?
2: Yes. I mean, it doesn't sound very ladylike, does it? But yeah.
3: Whatever. Yeah, sure. Whatever. You like a beer. Yeah. It's good stuff.
2: Yeah, exactly.
3: Soft drinks, though?
2: Yeah, I don't mind a DC.
3: Okay. All right. All right. So you should be pretty good at this. Can I trust you to close your eyes?
2: Yes.
3: Okay. Here's your first can.
2: I'm going to say beer.
3: Correct. Well done. Great work. Okay. We're on the board. We're on the board. Was that nice. were you confident there?
2: Kind of. Yeah.
3: Okay. Got
2: number two. Wow. That sounds like a soft drink.
4: Here we go.
1: Wow. Wow. And this is where it gets. This is where they all just start getting their tails up and getting a little bit competitive. Where she's locked in now, isn't she? Love it.
3: Got to move your fluffy cover. I've got a little bit of Coke on it. All right. Can number three, ain't chat.
2: That's a beer.
4: Three in a row. Here we go.
1: Good for you.
3: You don't have to say anything. I'm not trying to play mind games or anything, but do you think you know the difference? Like, have you had to describe what the difference is?
2: I feel like there's more brightness in the soft drink, and I feel like there's there's almost a bit more bass in the beer.
3: All right. Does this have brightness or bass, Amy Shuck?
2: I think that's a beer.
3: She's got four cans in a row, Australia.
1: Nice. Oh, very good.
2: Oh, five sauce. Wow. I'm going to eat you up.
1: So contextually, everyone should know that five sauce got nine. So I think that's
2: Jesus.
1: What she's...
2: Probably.
3: Okay. Right. Number five.
2: I think that's a beer too, is it?
3: Five cans in a row.
1: Nice, mate. Nice.
3: Do you know Five Sauce? Are you like are you friendly?
2: Yeah, I know the guys.
3: This would be worthy of a text message, surely.
2: 100%. That's a soda pop.
1: Very good.
3: That's
1: very good.
3: Six. That's six cans in a row.
1: Six.
3: So you're equal with Joe Jonas at this point. I don't know if you're friendly with Joe.
2: You'll have to explain this when you say it to people, because it sounds like if they just tune in now that I'm just smashing beers. That's six in a row. Amy's done. She's crushing them.
3: Can number seven.
2: Oh, that one's got me a little bit. Oh, is that a beer?
3: And it comes to an end.
2: Oh, shit. I should have gone with my gut.
1: Overthought it.
3: You did. You overthought it.
2: Idiot.
3: Falling down. Five sauce. Still have it over you. Five sauce. What a shame.
1: She has added a great little element to the game, though. I love that idea of you've got to drink every can you get. There's something in that.
2: Now that's
1: there's
2: a release date.
1: In that.
2: Yes,
1: it is. It is album release date for Amy Shuck today, guys. Soft Pop, fourth studio album. Go and get that music today. Enjoy it over the weekend. Nothing better than your favourite music from your favourite artist going into a weekend. Geez, that's a great feeling. So go and make sure you listen to it. Go and support Amy. She's a great friend of the show. She's a talisman for Australian music and she deserves all your support. So get around her. AmyShark.com if you want to go and get that in hard copy, which is what you should do. Go and get it rather than just streaming it. Go and buy your music. Amy, it's great to see you. Congrats, man. We're
2: thank you
1: always
2: guys.
1: So proud of you. You do such a wonderful job.
2: Oh, you're my favourite, honestly. This has been fun.
3: Oh, you're out.
1: Great to see you, mate. Great
2: thank
1: to see
2: you, guys.
1: You, it's Will and Woody. Wait.
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0: 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Zendaya? 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Genius. 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
2: That's so exciting.
0: It's awesome. 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And they say that
2: 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No one cares, mate.
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6: On the west coast, a cloudy one with a medium chance of shower. South of Streaky Bay and a slight chance elsewhere with some light winds becoming west to southwesterly, 15 to 20 kilometres per hour this evening. Then becoming light in the evening with top temperatures in Elliston 16 and Woodner with a top of 14. On the Eastern Air Peninsula, a cloudy one with a medium chance of showers most likely this afternoon with some light winds becoming westerly, 15 to 20 kilometres per hour, then becoming light in the late afternoon with top temperatures in Cleve 14 and Kimber with a top of 13. Finally, on the Lower Eyre Peninsula, a cloudy one with a high chance of showers most likely this arvo with some west to northwesterly winds, 15 to 20 kilometres per hour, tending west to southwesterly, 15 to 25 kilometres per hour this afternoon, then becoming light in the evening with top temperatures in Coffin Bay 18, Cummins 16 and Port Lincoln with a top of 17.
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6: On the west coast, a cloudy one with a medium chance of shower. South of Streaky Bay and a slight chance elsewhere with some light winds becoming west to southwesterly, 15 to 20 kilometres per hour this evening, then becoming light in the evening with top temperatures in Elliston 16 and Woodner with a top of 14. On the eastern air peninsula, a cloudy one with a medium chance of showers most likely this afternoon with some light winds becoming westerly, 15 to 20 kilometres per hour. Then becoming light in the late afternoon with top temperatures in Cleve 14 and Kimber with a top of 13. Finally, on the lower air peninsula, a cloudy one with a high chance of showers, most likely the Savo with some west to northwesterly winds, 15 to 20 kilometres per hour, tending west to southwesterly, 15 to 25 kilometres per hour this afternoon. Then becoming light in the evening with top temperatures in Coffin Bay 18, Cummins 16 and Port Lincoln with a top of 17.
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9: Good morning, Alana McIntyre here with the latest. The gold rush has begun for the Aussies in Glasgow. The newsroom, Sally Pearson, has the latest.
10: Australia has claimed its first gold medal of the Glasgow Commonwealth Games, with Lani Pallister dominating the women's 400-metre freestyle ahead of New Zealand's Erica Fairweather, while Aussie Jenna Forrester took bronze. Forrester then backed up just an hour later to win gold in the 200-metre backstroke, with Australia's Hannah Fredericks claiming bronze. Jenna Jones also struck gold in the women's 100-metre freestyle S13, with Kiralee Hayes taking bronze. And in the heavyweight para powerlifting, Hanny Watson added another medal to Australia's tally, taking bronze with a score of 111.4.
9: A police officer is stable after allegedly being shot while responding to a domestic violence call in Queensland. Police were called to an address on the Fraser Coast following reports of a disturbance around 3 p.m. and an exclusion zone had to be set up. It's understood the man was armed with a semi-automatic rifle. The United Nations Secretary General says the situation in the Middle East is getting out of control and is now teetering on the edge of the unimaginable. Meantime, Donald Trump is set to speak at the rescheduled White House Correspondents' Dinner after the original event was cancelled when a gunman stormed the venue. And if you're over 21 and still living with your parents, you've overstayed your welcome. Well, that's according to Finder, who has surveyed more than 1,000 Australians about what age is too old to still be living at home.
2: Sharky Sports Bar, your front row seat to live sport.
9: The Cats have snapped the Demons' MCG winning streak, beating Melbourne by 20 points. Stephen King says they conceded way too many points.
11: Oh, I think it was 101 points we gave them from turnover. So, yeah, played it hard to get any flow in the game. And we, hand them that much ascendancy and roll out the red carpet the other way.
9: Patrick Dangerfield could be facing time on the sidelines after being seen hobbling. And Frio has claimed a 70-point victory in Perth over West Coast.
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2: 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Weather Watch.
18: On the west coast, a cloudy one with a medium chance of shower. South of Streaky Bay and a slight chance elsewhere with some light winds becoming west to southwesterly, 15 to 20 kilometres per hour this evening, then becoming light in the evening with top temperatures in Elliston 16 and Woodner with a top of 14. On the eastern Eyre Peninsula, a cloudy one with a medium chance of showers most likely this afternoon with some light winds becoming westerly, 15 to 20 kilometres per hour. Then becoming light in the late afternoon with top temperatures in Cleve 14 and Kimber with a top of 13. Finally, on the lower Eyre Peninsula, a cloudy one with a high chance of showers, most likely the Savo with some west to northwesterly winds, 15 to 20 kilometres per hour, tending west to southwesterly, 15 to 25 kilometres per hour this afternoon. Then becoming light in the evening with top temperatures in Coffin Bay 18, Cummins 16 and Port Lincoln with a top of 17.
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1: Hey, Matt.
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0: cast a very special guest for Monday's drive home.
1: 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Why am I not invited to any of the meetings?
0: I'll give you a clue. They're very charismatic. Zendaya? Zendaya and Tom Holland? Genius.
2: Spider-Man.
0: That's so exciting.
1: It's awesome.
0: Another great opportunity to whip out my favourite Spider-Man related karaoke song.
3: And they say that heroes
0: say... No one cares, mate.
1: Okay.
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18: Good morning, Alana McIntyre here with the latest. The Aussies are dominating in the pool at the Commonwealth Games. Our first gold medal in Glasgow has been won by Lani Pallister, who took out the women's 400-metre freestyle.
19: My first title for the week. It's important to build and keep going and just move on from it. And yeah, I'm excited to keep going through.
18: On 7 there, we have another gold from Jenna Jones, who took out the women's 100-metre freestyle S13. The Aussie suffers from a rare eye disease, and she needed another swimmer to tell her the good news. Jenna Forrester and Alex Safi also taking out gold. The United Nations Secretary General has warned the war in the Middle East is getting out of control.
20: It's teetering on the edge of the unimaginable. The region is being pulled into an ever-widening circle of confrontation. One crisis feeds another, one escalation triggers the next.
18: Iran says it's been conducting drone strikes on US military bases across the Middle East. A police officer is in hospital after he was allegedly shot in the leg while responding to a DV incident in Queensland. Police were called to a semi-rural property on the Fraser Coast around 3 p.m. with one man reportedly armed with a semi-automatic rifle. Power had to be cut off to about 100 homes nearby. And there are reports that Diddy has been thrown into solitary confinement after getting into a brawl with another inmate at a prison in New Jersey.
6: Ampol Hallett Place. Best takeaway curries in town. Phone orders and takeaway.
18: In the AFL, Fremantle have demolished West Coast in front of a huge crowd in Perth. Eagles coach Andrew McWalter says the Dockers are a powerful side.
10: Looked like they were 5 years advanced on us, really, in every phase of the game. And they were stronger, they were able to break our tackles, got on top in clearance, contested ball in the second half.
18: Frio turning their 8-point halftime lead into a 70-point victory at Perth Stadium. While Geelong have broken Melbourne's winning streak at the MCG, defeating the Demons by 20 points. And in the NRL, the Storm's Harry Grant has suffered a hamstring injury during their 28-26 loss to the Bunnies.
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22: Tuano Bay, next high tide at midday today, 1.56 metres. Next low tonight at 28 past 10, 0.62 of a metre. Tummy Bay now, next high tide at 11.37 this morning, 1.56 metres. Next low tonight at quarter to 10, 0.73 of a metre. Franklin Harbour now, next high tide at 1.31 this afternoon, 1.71 metres. Next low tomorrow morning at 12.30, 0.65 of a metre. Streaky Bay now, next high tide at 22 past 11 this morning, 1.55 metres. Next low tonight at 21 past 7, 0.88 of a metre. In Coffin Bay, next high tide at 1.39 this afternoon, 1.16 metres. Next low tonight at 11.51, 0.47 of a metre. Sheringa Beach now, next high tide at 11.30 this morning, 1.18 metres. Next low tonight at 10.47, 0.58 of a metre. Finally, in Port Lincoln, next high tide at 11 past 11 this morning, 1.4 metres. Next low tonight at 18 past 9, 0.6 of a metre.
21: 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Weather Watch.
22: On the west coast, a cloudy one with a medium chance of shower. South of Streaky Bay and a slight chance elsewhere with some light winds becoming west to southwesterly, 15 to 20 kilometres per hour this evening, then becoming light in the evening with top temperatures in Elliston 16 and Woodner with a top of 14. On the eastern air peninsula, a cloudy one with a medium chance of showers most likely this afternoon with some light winds becoming westerly, 15 to 20 kilometres per hour, then becoming light in the late afternoon with top temperatures in Cleve 14 and Kimber with a top of 13. Finally, on the lower air peninsula, a cloudy one with a high chance of showers most likely the Savo with some west to northwesterly winds, 15 to 20 kilometres per hour, tending west to southwesterly, 15 to 25 kilometres per hour this afternoon, then becoming light in the evening with top temperatures in Coffin Bay 18, Cummins 16 and Port Lincoln with a top of 17.
21: Fire it up! This one is Gailey.
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22: Hello, hello, hello.
25: Hello. Thank you for joining us. Have you got anxious kids? Going to tell you why. Who's blaming who for all our anxious kids in Australia right now?
22: I'm going to talk about a lady that was blind and she sort of healed herself a little bit from
25: it's
22: something.
25: It's an extraordinary story.
22: It really is.
25: And maths and me are not friends. And then I've got a maths genius for a sum. How has that worked out? Talking about kids being anxious, mum's being anxious, trying to do his maths homework.
22: Off his dad. And also things that only one country have ever done.
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0: It's Gayley and Emily Jade. We're here on your weekend. Hello.
1: More than 1 million young Australians have been diagnosed with anxiety disorders, and teachers are taking aim at gentle parenting.
2: Yeah.
1: So they're saying anxious mums and dads are driving an unsustainable surge. It's a snap survey of 100 classroom teachers, school principals and mental health professionals, and they have cited parenting styles and parenting anxiety as a dominant driver of kids' anxiety.
2: Right.
1: So it's our fault again, everyone.
2: Yep.
1: A further 14% named social media and digital technology as a key factor. 13% cited socioeconomic pressures and the cost of living. I would say we are going to see kids' anxiety rise with the cost of living at the moment and the things that are going on. They're just going to take it on.
2: Yep.
1: We can't hide that it's hard.
2: They're just kids.
1: Yeah. Anyway, they're asking what is driving the sharp rise in student anxiety over the last 2 decades, and they have said adults who are not comfortable with kids being uncomfortable. So gentle parenting doesn't let kids sweat, and a little bit of sweat equity apparently builds resilience. They're saying our society is becoming too fast. Everything is geared to go harder and faster, and we're creating an anxious world, and we don't realise that the frogs are boiling in the pot together. So anyway, this is briefed to the New South Wales Principals Association as a part of a large-scale school-based scheme to try and reduce anxieties at school. You know, gentle parenting is not good at them, so you have permission to yell at them.
2: You heard it from me, Jo.
1: You heard it from me.
2: Yep.
1: The cure is a bit of tough love. A little bit of a, no, that's not going to happen, kids. And a little bit of go clean your room and do as I say, not as I do.
2: And then they get on their e-bike and they ride off.
3: 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On a train.

0: It's Gailey and Emily Jade here for your weekend, and coming up, EJ's son testing her with some maths. But right now, Gailey.
1: Sometimes I find these stories in time, like from history, from the archives, and this happened in the early 2000s, but there's a girl called Lisa Reed from Auckland, and she lost her eyesight at the age of 11 after a malignant brain tumour placed pressure on her optic nerve. So then she lived blind for 13 years until a strange incident happened in 2000 when she accidentally hit her head on a coffee table while leaning down to kiss her guide dog. Good night, right? The next morning, she woke up with her vision partially restored, something that left doctors deeply surprised and without a clear explanation. So she was fully blind for 13 years, hits her head, and then gets some vision back.
2: Wow.
1: So her recovery was not complete. She only regained about 80% vision in one eye.
3: That's enough.
1: While the other remained blind, and her sight was limited as though she was looking through a narrow tunnel. But she still got to see some stuff. Specialists believe the impact may have shifted the tumour or reduced pressure on the optic nerve. Well, that makes sense, allowing partial function to return. The experience changed her life completely, especially as she adjusted to seeing loved ones again after many years and later used her story to support awareness for blind communities in New Zealand. Can you imagine?
3: I would be trying to bump my head again.
1: I was about to say.
3: I'm just saying what everyone's thinking.
1: It's no surprise she gets around in a helmet.
3: Everyone's trying to knock her sight back. This won't hurt a bit, love.
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4: 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Who'd you think it was? Yeah.

0: Gayley and Emily Jade here on your weekend. Hello.
1: So maths and me are not friends. And I've shared that with all of our listeners over the years that I'm not good at math and we have fun that I'm not good at math. I'm so bad at math that I had tutors literally my whole life. Started in about year three. Mrs. Yep. Mutton was my first maths tutor.
2: Love Mrs. Mutton.
1: She was wonderful. She tried so hard. I had to have tutoring all the way through school. My parents made me repeat in Tasmania. You do one, it's kind of hard to explain, but you do college for year 11 and 12 and you do five subjects in year 11. Five subjects in year 12 and they're different and then that adds up to your end of year score. They made me repeat the same math 2 years in a row and I still failed.
2: Oh,
1: I have failed math so many times I can't count. I think now I'd be diagnosed with something called dyscalculus.
2: Right.
1: And it's like dyslexia.
2: Yep.
1: But for numbers.
2: Right.
1: People can't see numbers and put numbers together. And then I've had a son who is a maths genius. So he's 8 years old.
2: Right.
1: And he's already doing maths way above his age. And he just sees numbers and puts them together. He's fully Rain Man, to be honest.
2: Okay.
1: So the other day, we were at my mum and dad's house.
2: Yeah.
1: And my dad's quite an intelligent man and he's got quite a high IQ. And we were somehow talking about that because Ted's into IQ at the moment. What's your IQ, granddad and nana and everything like that? And so we're talking about IQ. And then Ted started throwing maths equations and maths problems at the table.
2: Gotcha.
1: And he was throwing, because he's my son and I'm trying to help him with his math, he's throwing a lot of stuff in the car. We kind of play maths games in the car.
2: Mm.
1: And somehow I'm starting to get there.
2: Oh, well done.
1: And so he did a math. He's like, what is 5 times 64 or 64 times 5? And this is how I did it. Tell me what you think, Gayley. Yeah. So I was like, what's 5 sixes? Right. Mm. And what's 5 fours? Right. Yeah. And then I added the two together.
2: Yeah.
1: Now I can't remember. it's like 30 something. No, I can't do it. I'm talking about it. But anyway, I came up with it at the day.
2: Right.
1: And I sat there and I was like, oh my God, I just worked that out in my head and I was right. And then my dad went, oh yeah, but just being good at maths isn't any indication of intellect.
2: Oh, they still won't throw you a bone.
1: I just went, oh my God, when I was trying hard and not doing it, you were telling me it was my intellect. And then when I finally got it, you're telling me it's not my intellect.
2: I just can't get past your tutor was
1: Mrs.
2: Mutton. And on one fancy dress night, she should have definitely dressed up as a little sheep.
1: I think she
2: Mutton
1: may
2: dressed
1: have.
2: Up as lamb. It has to be that done.
1: I love your brain that we're talking about maths and you're all the way back in the conversation with Mrs. Mutton.
2: I wanted to let you get
1: well,
2: through
1: I'll tell you
2: it
1: what,
2: and then get my punchline
1: I'll
2: out.
1: I'll tell you what, she wasn't a bad teacher.
2: Oh, nice.
0: It's Gayley and Emily Jade.
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0: It's Gailey and Emily Jade coming up a little bit later on. We're going to be investigating Neil the Seal from there in Tasmania. But right now, Gailey.
1: All right. Things only one country on earth have ever done, right? And there's a list of them. So Bhutan, you know that country?
2: Mm-hmm.
1: I didn't. The only country on earth that is carbon negative. It absorbs more carbon than it produces, mostly thanks to the vast forests that it has.
2: Mm. Nice place to visit then.
0: You know, happiest place on earth, Bhutan.
2: Yeah, well, it's got good air.
1: It's got good air.
2: If you can breathe.
1: That's right. You should play basketball there.
2: If you breathe, you can think. If you can think, you can win.
1: Oh, well, there
2: you go. The Beast movie.
1: You've
2: got to go watch it on Stan.
1: You punch someone in the face.
2: Right. That makes me happy sometimes.
1: South Africa, the only country to ever build nuclear weapons and then voluntarily give them all up and destroy them.
2: Good on them.
0: Wow.
2: Yeah. Realise their power.
1: Yeah, but did they? Oh, there's a movie. Japan, the only country to ever suffer a nuclear attack in war.
2: Yeah.
0: Of course.
2: Oh, two of those
1: two
2: back
1: cities,
2: to back.
1: Hiroshima and Nagasaki, hit within 3 days, 1945.
2: Don't forget that.
1: Not a proud moment in our history.
2: No way.
1: Ethiopia, the only African country never fully colonised by Europe. It defeated an inviting European army and kept its independence.
2: Did not know that.
1: Cool.
2: That's really interesting.
1: Yes, they did well. New Zealand, the first country in the world to give all women the right to vote. Back in 1893, before any other nation on earth.
2: Well done to our cousins.
1: Mm. Yes. You get to vote.
2: And I have to have some fish and chips.
1: Yes, and some yogurt that's fucking creamy. Righto, Saudi Arabia, the only country in the world named after its ruling family, the House of Saud.
0: There you go.
1: There you go. Didn't know that. The only Vatican City, the only country that you can enter and exit without ever needing a passport stamp, and the smallest country on earth.
0: And there's some facts for you today. Scaly and Emily Jade.
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17: Good morning, Alana McIntyre here with the latest. A golden start in the pool for our Aussies in Glasgow, with Australia sitting on top of the Commonwealth Games medal tally with 6 gold. Lani Pallister has taken out our first gold in Glasgow, winning the women's 400 metre freestyle this morning. Our 4x100 metre team has claimed their 8th straight gold as well. A man's body has been found in the Wide Bay region in Queensland after police were called to a semi-rural property in Yangari. A man allegedly shot at police who were responding to a disturbance near Maryborough late yesterday. Police say a 36-year-old constable is in a serious but stable condition after he was shot in the leg.
18: This is the worst day when you have to take a call like this. Thankfully, the officer appears to be okay and looks like he will make a full recovery.
17: On Channel 7 there, a search is underway for about 5 people believed to be behind a terrifying armed robbery at a pub in Sydney's Inner West overnight. The group stormed the Hurlston Hotel around 2 a.m, frightening staff and patrons and demanding money. Australians have been told not to travel to Kuwait or Bahrain with the risk of the war in the Middle East escalating. It comes as the United Nations Secretary General says the situation in the Middle East is getting out of control and is now teetering on the edge of the unimaginable. And there are reports out today Diddy has been placed in solitary confinement after getting into a fight with another inmate.
3: Sharky Sports Bar, your front row seat to live sport.
17: Geelong captain Patrick Dangerfield could be facing time on the sidelines after being seen hobbling during their 20-point win over the Demons last night at the MCG. It happened on the same day the Cats star committed to playing on in 2027. Melbourne coach Stephen King says they couldn't get any flow in the game.
19: Yeah, I'm not sure if it was Geelong's pressure at times, but some of our decisions and execution just was pretty poor.
17: While Frio beat West Coast by 70 points in Perth.
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21: On the west coast, a cloudy one with a medium chance of shower. South of Streaky Bay and a slight chance elsewhere with some light winds becoming west to southwesterly, 15 to 20 kilometres per hour this evening, then becoming light in the evening with top temperatures in Elliston 16 and Woodner with a top of 14. On the eastern air peninsula, a cloudy one with a medium chance of showers, most likely this afternoon, with some light winds becoming westerly, 15 to 20 kilometres per hour, then becoming light in the late afternoon, with top temperatures in Cleve 14 and Kimber with a top of 13. Finally, on the lower air peninsula, a cloudy one with a high chance of showers, most likely the Savo, with some west to northwesterly winds, 15 to 20 kilometres per hour, tending west to southwesterly, 15 to 25 kilometres per hour this afternoon, then becoming light in the evening, with top temperatures in Coffin Bay, 18, Cummins 16, and Port Lincoln with a top of 17.
22: Y'all know what this is all about.
3: The weekend is on, and so are these guys. This is Gayley and Emily J.
2: Okay, we're going to call this the Ocean Hour, because we're going to talk about Tasmania's biggest celebrity, Neil the Seal. And
1: biggest thing to come out of Tasmania since David Foster.
2: Perhaps.
0: Maybe. David Boone.
2: Yeah.
1: Yeah.
2: Or Ricky Ponting.
1: Yes.
2: Yeah. All those people. All sports
1: all
2: people.
1: All of the above.
2: Mm-hmm. So we're going to talk about, obviously he's headed back out to sea, but he's going to come back.
1: Mm.
2: What are we going to do? what do we need to do to help Neil the seal? Because we don't want him euthanized.
1: Yeah, so we want to hear all about that. Also, parasailing, you don't want to be getting lowered down by the boat in front and you spot a shark.
2: See what we said about Ocean Hour?
1: Yeah,
0: it's all coming up. Gayley and Emily Jade.
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0: Kaylee and Emily Jade here on your weekend, and we'd love for you to get involved on the phones.
1: I think, like most of the nation, I'm obsessed with Neil the Seal from Hobart.
2: He's a great guy.
1: He's back again and he's causing havoc, and I am loving all of the social media. I've got some highlights for you. This is just all different people capturing Neil over the years. 5 years, he's been visiting a small town down near Hobart.
2: He's getting bigger and bigger
1: and
2: all the time.
1: He's 1,000 kilos this time.
2: Oh, my God.
1: I'm going to tell you why he's doing all of this stuff in a moment, but please enjoy Neil the Seal. That's not Neil.
3: He's a big boy.
4: Jesus. Yes, Neil.
3: Neil versus the traffic.
5: Neil, what are you doing?
4: Slow down, you. So even Neil didn't like him. Going too fast, wasn't they, Neil?
3: Don't like signs there, buddy.
6: You can't come in. You're too big. You can't keep ya.
1: That was him trying to get into a fly screen door into somebody's house. So if you don't know who Neil is, he's a southern elephant seal. He's become Tasmania's most famous wild animal. He was born in 2020 in October at a place called Salem Bay near Hobart. He's 5 years old and he currently weighs a ton. That is 1,000 kilograms and he's still growing. He is going to reach about 4 tons.
2: No.
0: Oh, my God.
1: And about 4 meters long. Now, what is unique about Neil is that they usually stay in sub-Antarctic islands, but he was born near there for some reason. They think some kind of accident. I mean, Tassie's cold, but it's not sub-Antarctic. Mm-hmm. Anyway, he's become famous for sleeping in the middle of the roads there, taking over beaches, knocking over traffic cones. Mm. He seems to love traffic cones and bollards. He's flattening fences. He's denting parked cars. There was a reel that went viral, I think it was last year, a woman ringing into work saying, I can't come to work because Neil the Seal's in front of my car and I can't get my car out of the driveway. Now, scientists are saying he's not being naughty. He's actually just behaving like an elephant seal. And this is what broke my heart. So young males usually learn how to spar with other males. And so because he hasn't got any mates around because of what's going on with the elephant seal population, he's practicing on whatever is standing still. So that includes these big, heavy signs and fences. So they think when he flops against a fence, researchers believe he's chasing the feeling of being squished together in seal piles that his species normally sleeps in. He hasn't got a family. I want to cry. He thinks a traffic cone is his friend. It's just breaking my heart. Now, the IUCN has upgraded the southern elephant seal to vulnerable after bird flu tore through their colonies, killing over 90% of pups. So that's a lot. So this is serious. And so they're also worried about warming oceans and shifting ice, and it's reshaping where these animals can safely haul out and breed. So it's kind of good news that he's around, but now there is a bit of talk that because it's becoming more dangerous, people are taking it. I guess the Neil the Seal stuff, we're getting too friendly and they're worried about people being close to him, kids wanting to have selfies, dogs approaching him. And so they're actually saying that he could maybe soon seriously injure someone. And so authorities might be forced to, and they keep trying to relocate him, but even take stronger action.
2: No,
1: there's talk about euthanasia. They can't. It would be just outrageous if they did that. I don't know what the answer is. I know he's a star. He's got 1.4 million followers on TikTok. Whoever started that TikTok account, well done. He is already around the size of a small car. Does anyone, like marine biology is like the most popular thing to ask a kid what they want to be when they grow up.
2: But then none of them do it when they grow up.
1: Does anybody know? Can you help?
0: Give us a call right now. What should we do with Neil the Seal? We'll chat to you next. It's Kaylee and Emily Jade. Magic.

0: Daily Ann, Emily Jade, here on your weekend, and we want you to get involved on the phones right now. EJ, what are we talking about?
1: We're just talking about Neil the Seal in Tassie, and because he's causing so much havoc, they're actually starting to talk about drastic measures like euthanasia. Mm. Gully just said off air, oh, I'd love to see him like make friends with a dog, but the problem is that he eats big sea animals size of dogs and they don't even chew them, they do it in one gulp. So we'll be like, where's Thomas? And there'll be a little tail just
2: little
1: sticking
2: tail
1: out of Neil's mouth. So no, he's not going to make friends with a dog. What should we do though, Sally? Have you got some ideas?
3: Lure him down the motorway with fish.
2: That's a long trip and a lot of fish.
1: Sally, I mean, it's a start and that's all I'm asking. We need to, what? No idea is a bad idea when it comes to saving Neil the Seal.
2: That's right.
1: I like that. All right, there's a lot of fish and a long trip to SeaWorld.
2: Yeah. Righto, we've got Lisa. Lisa, what should happen with Neil?
4: Well, I'm not sure what should happen to him at this point, but I think we need to campaign with a good song and get an Aussie band out there, just like Spiderbait did with the Go-Go Girls song, Alex the Seal. I think we need to have a song about Neil the Seal, put it out there, make it like a hot hit, and then somebody out there, we can start campaigning to get Neil in the safest place possible.
1: Yep.
4: But we start with a song like Alex the Seal.
1: Okay, Neil the Seal. I could get AI to write one. And what do you think?
4: Yes.
1: Get some lyrics together and chuck it together. What's that song? Our lips are sealed. Neil the Seal.
2: Oh, yes. That's Alex the Seal. That's what she's saying.
0: Yeah, that's Alex the same song. Our lips are sealed.
1: Oh, our lips. I thought she said Alex the Seal.
0: Yeah, yeah. It's a misheard lyric. That's the point of the song.
2: That's what people say.
1: Oh, yeah, okay. Gotcha. Gotcha. Okay.
2: Right.
1: It's a great idea. I thought Spiderbait did another song called Alex the Seal.
0: They did because of
1: our lips are sealed.
0: Yes.
1: Okay. Righto. I'm on board now.
2: What's your tip there, Oliver?
5: Well, I think that if he had to be, like, taken somewhere else, then they should try and find, like, another iceberg with other, like, seals like him. Mm. Or I reckon just maybe try and get him more away from land and, like, on the sea or, like, whatever.
1: Yeah. I agree.
2: Gotcha there. Good thinking
1: there,
2: Oliver.
1: Thank you, Oliver. All right, let's go to Kaz. You've actually got probably the best idea, the most realistic idea.
6: I just think we should make him an icon of Tasmania, make an area that's designated for him to have some relaxed time, but stay out of the way, but just embrace him.
1: Yeah.
2: Get Donald Trump to build a wall.
0: Or a Trump hotel for him.
2: Build the wall and then get the Neil area there.
1: Yeah. It might be cheaper, though, you're right, Kaz, to build a Neil enclosure in Tassie and then people can go visit him and
6: embrace
1: watch him.
6: Yeah,
1: yeah. All right. And we'll wrap it up with Rosie. What do you think, Rosie? This is a unique idea.
7: I actually think with all the AI and robotics stuff that's happening at the moment, that could they just create like a male seal for him to spar with?
1: Like a robot seal?
7: Yeah.
2: Oh, there's your movie. Then something goes wrong with its AI and then this seal is just taking over a town.
0: Like Jaws.
2: Frightening everyone like Jaws, but it's a seal. It's like angry seal.
1: Yeah, it's going to be called Seals on a Plane.
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0: It's Gayley and Emily Jade. We're here on your weekend. We've got a surprise for you coming up very shortly, but right now, Gayley?
1: This is possibly my worst nightmare amongst a few.
2: Mm-hmm.
1: All right. So you go on your holidays
2: yes.
1: and you're parasailing on the back of a boat. And you're up there with your
2: partner. First up, don't
1: partner.
2: Do that.
1: Don't do that. That's bad enough, like if the rope's going to go and then you go sailing away. How about this? When you're going lower into the water and then you look down and you can see a hammerhead shark frolicking in the water and going, like, darting around. Have a listen to the audio of this.
3: Oh, my God. There's a shark. Mason, get the shark on camera.
4: Wait, we're going underwater here soon. Wait, oh, my God. Mason.
5: I can't see.
4: Give me the camera back. Guys, there's a shark. Oh, there's a hammerhead. I prefer not to go under right now. We're right next to a shark. Oh, my God.
2: I love how she's laughing in nervousness.
1: That is pure, I don't know what to do. I'm just laughing because this is, so they dropped into the water.
2: Yeah.
1: Now, I'm not sure if they got collected or then the boat picked up again and they got lifted out.
2: It's unanswered, right?
1: She's gone into the water.
2: The reel has gone viral. I need to know if the shark ate them.
1: No, I think they got away with it. But can you imagine if, what a way to go.
2: Mate,
1: the shark's waiting for you and you're getting dipped and you're saying to the boat, It's like a nightmare dream.
2: Do you know what though?
1: The guy driving a boat's got a hearing aid. Sorry, can't hear you.
2: I tell you what though, I would be Jesus. I would be walking on water.
1: Oh yeah, yeah, yeah.
2: My feet would be above.
1: I'd be an ibis. I'd be flying.
2: I would learn how to fly real fast.
1: That thing would be going down. I go, you can't get down. I'm flapping my wings.
2: I would be flapping so hard.
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0: Gailey and Emily Jade, hello. We're here for your weekend. A little bit earlier, we're discussing Neil the Seal, and Lisa set a challenge for us.
1: Lisa, what should happen with Neil?
2: We need to campaign with a good song, just like Spiderbait did with the Go-Go Girls song, Alex the Seal.
3: Okay, Neil the Seal. But I could get AI to write one. What do you think?
2: Yes.
3: Okay, so challenge accepted. Mm-hmm. Ask me to do something and I will get it done.
1: Ask yourself to do something and you will get it done.
3: Now, I'm very excited. I asked AI to make it sound like Ella Langley, who's Gailey's favourite artist. Country is big right now, country music, especially in Tassie.
1: Yeah.
3: Could this be the theme song for Neil the Seal to help them with their tourism? Apparently, tourists are going nuts and driving into the little area of Hobart to try and catch a little look at Neil the Seal. Here we go.

0: loves Neil the Seal.
1: Oh, love it.
2: Do you like it?
1: I love it.
2: Did it sound like Ella enough for you?
1: It sounded exactly like her.
2: Oh, my goodness.
1: We need to send it to her.
2: You think so?
1: Yes.
2: She can sing it at the Calgary Stampede.
1: Yeah, because it makes sense to them over there, won't it?
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18: Morning, Alana McIntyre here with the latest. The Aussies have been dominating in the pool in Glasgow. The newsroom, Sally Pearson, has the latest.
19: Australia has claimed its first gold medal of the Glasgow Commonwealth Games, with Lani Pallister dominating the women's 400-metre freestyle, while Aussie Jenna Forrester took home bronze. Forrester then backed up just 40 minutes later to win gold in the 200-metre backstroke, with Australia's Hannah Fredericks claiming bronze. Jenna Jones also struck gold in the women's 100-metre freestyle S13, with Kiralee Hayes taking bronze. And in the heavyweight para powerlifting, Honey Watson added another medal to Australia's tally, taking bronze with a score of 111.4.
18: A 39-year-old man has been charged with two counts of rape in Melbourne. Police will allege he forced his way into a property at Hoppers Crossing and then sexually assaulted a woman on Thursday morning. Another female was allegedly assaulted after a man followed her into a school building on Friday. A police officer is in a serious but stable condition after being shot in the leg while responding to a call in Queensland. Police were called to a semi-rural property on the Fraser Coast, where it's understood a man was armed with a semi-automatic rifle. He was later found deceased. Donald Trump is set to speak at the rescheduled White House Correspondents' Dinner after the original event had to be cancelled when a gunman stormed the venue. And if you're over 31 and still living with your folks, you've overstayed your welcome. That's according to Finder, who surveyed more than 1,000 Aussies about what age is too old to still be living with your parents.
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18: The Cats have broken the Demons' MCG winning streak, beating them by 20 points. Geelong coach Chris Scott says it looked bad at the beginning.
20: To be honest, they were, you know, if you sort of drew up what do they want versus what we want, I would just said, you know, they basically had everything they want and we couldn't get the game on our terms.
18: And Fremantle beat West Coast by 70 points in front of a massive crowd in Perth.
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22: On West Coast waters, a strong wind warning with southwesterly winds 20 to 30 knots with seas 2 to 3 metres. The swell southwesterly 2.5 to 4 metres. Central Coast waters, a strong wind warning with northwesterly winds 20 to 30 knots turning southwesterly 25 to 30 knots throughout the day with seas 2 to 3 metres. The swell southwesterly 3 to 4 metres. Finally, on Spencer Gulf waters, west to southwesterly winds 15 to 20 knots with winds reaching up to 30 knots south of Kawarau with seas 2 to 3 metres. The swell south to southwesterly 1 to 1.5 metres.
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22: On the Eastern Air Peninsula today, a partly cloudy one with a very high chance of showers, most likely throughout the morning and into the afternoon, with some southwesterly winds 25 to 35 kilometres per hour, tending westerly 15 to 25 kilometres per hour later on the Savo. Top temperatures in Cleve 14 and Kimber also with a top of 14. On the Lower Eyre Peninsula, a cloudy one with a very high chance of showers, most likely throughout the morning, with some north to northwesterly winds 20 to 30 kilometres per hour, turning west to southwesterly 30 to 45 kilometres per hour throughout the morning, then becoming westerly 20 to 30 kilometres per hour this evening. Top temperatures in Coffin Bay 16, Cummins 14, and Port Lincoln with a top today of 15.
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22: One thing we always do on a Tuesday is catch up with entertainment reporter Jaden Forster. He had a bit of news about one of the Spice Girls. 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
1: And he joins us this morning. G'day, Jaden. How are you, mate?
2: Good, thank you, Riz. Good morning.
1: I got to ask, did you get up early to watch the game yesterday?
2: I did, Enter. I did catch the halftime show, though, which I've got to say, I mean, look, it was a great spectacle. It was star-studded and all of that. It's probably not the best halftime show I've seen, but, I mean, at the end of the day, we are kind of, I guess, looking at what they do with the Super Bowl and, I guess, judging accordingly. But, no, I think maybe they could have done a better job. But, look, at the end of the day, it was a spectacle. It looked great, and they crammed quite a bit into that 11-minute show that they had to deliver there yesterday.
1: Yeah, absolutely. Big halftime performance. They reckon north of 1.6 billion is the first estimate as to how many people actually watched the game, which means a lot of people would have seen a little bit of a gross moment with Robbie Williams. What can you tell us?
2: Potentially, yeah. I mean, of course, this was only on German TV, so I guess if they were watching German TV, they would have seen it, although they would have seen it after the fact, because it's certainly gone viral overnight. And I guess at the end of the day, you know, Robbie Williams, he's kind of stolen the show, really, from what happened there at the World Cup itself. Effectively, people haven't seen the video. He was doing an interview with this German broadcaster, and all of a sudden, this very small white object basically fell onto the microphone that he was holding, and of course Robbie being Robbie didn't miss a beat, saw it happen and tried to sort of pick it off. In the process, he flicked it to sort of his hairline and it sort of stuck there. And of course, unfortunately for him, the internet being the internet, given Robbie's history with alcohol and substance abuse problems, went into a very dark corner of the web and started raising these outrageous conspiracy theories that it was something sinister. We now know, obviously, I will preface this by saying, we know that Robbie has been completely clean for like best on 20 years. So to suggest that in the first place is outright unfair. However, basically, we now know it was nothing more or less than a mint. It was just a mint that fell onto that microphone. And of course, Robbie, the great man he is, he knows how the world works. Rather than let the rumours go by the wayside and just ignore them, he thought, you know what, I'm going to jump on Instagram from my bed in my hotel room and answer everything that's going on head on. Have a listen here to the cheeky little bugger.
3: Just like to apologise for the object that fell onto the microphone yesterday. It was deeply unprofessional and people worried about me, but it's okay because I had several more.
1: He is a good character, isn't he?
2: He is indeed. Yeah, I love Robbie. So, yeah, when he refers there to several more, he's got a mint in his mouth in the video, sticking his tongue out and showing us that, yes, he has more mint. So he's perfectly fine. Nothing to worry about. Robbie's all sorted in the mint department. I guess the main people that would be really annoyed with all of this, other than Robbie, based on the way it's all played out in the last 24 hours, would be the company that made the mint. They're missing out on millions, billions of dollars in PR as a result of all of this. But, look, at the end of the day, great to know that it was nothing more than just a mint. Just, geez, I don't even know where that started from or why that. Why would you would even suggest that in the first place? But yes, not a tooth, not a tonsil stone, just a mint.
1: Now, just recently in the last couple of weeks, one of the Spice Girls got married, Mel C, and we're learning a little bit more about a celebration in England. What can you tell us?
2: Yeah, so this happened at the weekend, the English countryside, the Lake District in England. They had the big flashy party. So we didn't know that that was going to be happening until the weekend. That was a celebration there for a large group of family and friends. We almost had the Spice Girls reunion we've been waiting for. No Posh, no Victoria Beckham. She was, of course, at the World Cup with David Beckham. But yeah, we actually learned that that wasn't the first time they got married, Mel C and her model partner, Chris Dingwall. They actually got married a few weeks ago in Sydney. They had a secret sort of legal ceremony there, a very private ceremony there. Apparently, I'm hearing whispers with the celebrant and not at the old registry office there, possibly near the Bondi area. So we'll see if we can get some more detail on that. But yes, the largest celebration playing out, of course, at the weekend, and it was kind of funny happening there in the English countryside. There was actually a herd of cows that wandered quite close to their wedding marquee, their wedding venue, just before they were about to exchange vows. So they could have almost gatecrashed the celebrations. Thankfully, it all was okay, because if it didn't end up okay, it could have been an utter disaster. But no, crisis averted, and they managed to have that special day as planned.
1: Very good. Was that an intended pun?
2: It was indeed. You picked up on that one nicely. It was, pun intended. Utter disaster. But look, everything, basically, it was all went smoothly. And told it was a moving ceremony.
1: Yeah. Oh, Jaden. We might have to stop you there.
2: Fair enough.
1: Awesome, mate. Always great chatting with you. I look forward to catching up with you on Thursday.
2: Pleasure to catch you then.
0: Here we go. What's up, Australia? Scudder and Ed Coleman here. And we've got your weekend party sorted.
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1: Well, I'm always keen to catch up with our man, Mr. Shane A. Bassett, because he always has the best things to go and see at Lincoln Cinema. But also, he knows what's good on the streaming services. And trust me, you're going to want to hear what he has to say, because he's got some belters that he gave us this week. Going to share that with you next.